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13: What's up? 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
1: Battle of the Sexes.
2: All right, Tori, I have a sushi-related question for you. Ooh. It's tricky because I know you are quite a sushi fan.
3: Yeah.
2: So we'll see how you do with this. It's called Battle of the Sexes because we go boys against girls, but you play however you are, whoever you are, against whoever's near you. Look them in the eye right now.
3: Okay.
2: Do that meet the parents thing with the finger. You and me, right? You. Let's go.
3: All right, Jay. Well, maybe we could get some heated rivalry music going, I suppose.
2: Oh, anytime.
3: Because I'm going to ask you about this show that involves hockey. It involves romance and drama and the pressure of the sport and all of that, that I feel like everyone is just raving about right now. It's not quite heated rivalry level for a few reasons. First of all, it's not Canadian, so there's that. Also, not gay. Revolves around a straight couple. So
2: what's the point?
3: All right, so this is the description of the show. By the way, also based on a best-selling book series, just like Heated Rivalry, it is described as a story about a group of college friends who are navigating love, heartbreak, friendship, and the pressures of adulthood while revolving around an elite university hockey program. It's on Amazon Prime. My question is, what is this show that everyone seems to be talking about? What is it called?
2: Oh, no.
3: Is it called Icebreakers? Is it called The Deal?
2: The Deal.
3: Or is it called Off Campus?
2: Off Campus.
3: Does any of these even slightly ring a bell?
2: No, not really. Bunch of boring straight people in some sporty relationships. I don't know, man. I think Icebreakers is something to do with that, the Heated Rivalry series itself, if I'm not mistaken. Mm-hmm. My wife's reading those books. The Deal. I'm going with The Deal.
3: You're going with The Deal.
2: Like, what's the deal with this boring-sounding show?
3: Apparently it's not boring at all. And you are not at all right either. No.
2: No.
3: This show, and seriously, text us if you're watching it. When I was at the hair salon on Friday, everybody's like, I'm watching it. What did you think about this? Ooh, I loved this. It is called Off Campus.
2: Oh, no way.
3: Yeah, apparently it's super, super popular. So let us know your thoughts if you are a fan.
2: If you need something to fill that heated rivalry void.
3: Yeah, pretty
2: maybe
3: much.
2: Maybe Off Campus will do it.
3: The U.S. tried, you know?
2: Yeah, I'll tell Jess about it. She'll give her a review.
3: All right,
2: Tori. Last night I was out with some friends doing a little sushi trivia night.
3: Right.
2: So in that spirit, Tori, I'm going to give you a sushi trivia question.
3: Okay.
2: Like, we ate sushi while doing trivia. Mm-hmm. We didn't do sushi about trivia about sushi.
3: Both would be fun.
2: Yeah, exactly.
3: I wouldn't judge either.
2: So here you go. I will give you three of the respective, like, fishy kind of meat. Sounds weird, but you know what I'm saying? I'm going to give you three ingredients. You tell me, you match them up to the respective role.
3: Oh, okay.
2: You know what I'm saying?
3: Done. Ready. Yeah, yeah.
2: So we're going to go with crab, salmon, and shrimp. Kind of the big three, right?
3: Yep.
2: Crab, salmon, shrimp. You find those in a lot of different roles. Match them up to one of these three, Tori. We're going to go with, I like ordering cool-sounding sushi rolls.
3: Course,
2: I feel like
3: too,
2: a man,
3: me too,
2: right?
3: Me too.
2: So we're going to go with the dragon.
3: Oh, yeah.
2: The spider. And for a little Canadian content, something called the BC roll. You can get something called a BC roll at certain places.
3: Interesting.
2: Dragon, spider, BC. Which has the crab? Which has the salmon? Which has the shrimp?
3: Okay, I'm completely following. So, okay. The dragon, I believe it's the golden dragon. That shrimp. The spider roll, I believe I get that one. I think it's like crab and cream cheese and maybe some cucumber. I don't know, but that is going to be spider and crab, okay? And then I'm going to say that the BC roll must involve the salmon because of fish and all that crap.
2: Why did I give you a sushi question?
3: Yeah, that's totally correct.
2: Well done, Tori.
3: Yeah.
2: Nailed that 100%. The salmon one is kind of, the BC one is kind of tough to find places, but if you get one, it's delightful.
3: Okay.
2: So, 1 point for you. None for the boys. Mm. Let's do better in round two.
3: I feel like now that we're here, whoever loses has got to pay for sushi.
2: You think so?
3: When we get off work early today.
2: Convenient, as you say that when you're winning.
3: Yes.
2: So we'll discuss that.
3: Let's see what happens here. Okay, well, my next question is going to be a language question, and it's going to be a Minion question.
2: What?
3: Because, we're getting closer and closer to the release of Minions and Monsters, and to be honest, it looks quite funny. It's coming out July 1st, I see. I fell off from the Minionverse, I guess, after Despicable Me 2. But I know how beloved those little yellow freaks are to many. So here's my question for you. I saw a headline this morning that said this new Minion movie is going to have a 15-minute long scene where only Minions talk. As in, they're speaking only their language. No English, no other characters talking, just the Minions.
2: For 15 minutes?
3: For 15 minutes. And I was tickled to learn from this headline that there is an official name for the Minion language. And I want you to tell me which of these is the official name of the Minion language spoken in these wonderful movies.
2: Yeah.
3: Is it Minyish? Almost like English. Is it Minionese?
2: Right.
3: Or is it Minionian?
2: Those are so good.
3: And one is real.
2: That is so funny.
3: Yeah.
2: You know, when you were mentioning it, I had the word Minionese in my mind, and I am in the Minion universe, so if I get this wrong, apologies, but I'm going with those little fellows speaking Minionese.
3: The headline movie, or the headline I saw, is that the Minions and Monster movie will feature a 15-minute long scene spoken only in Minionese. Isn't that fantastic?
2: That's really good.
3: I thought Minyish was very funny, but I guess they're not speaking English.
2: You did well with those extra options.
3: Thank you.
2: I'll tell you this also. Please do yourself a favor. Watch Despicable Me 3.
3: Okay.
2: It's really good. I can't speak for all the others, but right. I think number 3 is my favorite.
3: Okay.
2: All right, on to the final round. It's 1-1. You can get the win if you answer this one. This is a question that actually did come up during our sushi trivia last night.
3: All right.
2: And it was a world geography question. Oh. I'm going to give it to you because everybody got it wrong.
3: Really?
2: We looked at each other like, oh, this is easy. And then we all said different answers. And it's like, no, this is not easy. And it sounds easy on the center.
3: Okay.
2: So here's the question, real simple.
3: This is you're setting me up for failure here.
2: I know.
3: Okay, go ahead.
2: This stumped everybody in the room. Okay. Tori, simply this. What is the capital of Australia? This is it.
4: What the heck?
2: What is the capital of Australia? We even had multiple choice. We still got it wrong. So I'll give you the choices of these three, Tori. Which of these? You're flying to the capital of Australia.
3: Okay.
2: All those freaky spiders and stuff.
3: Yeah.
2: Are you flying to Sydney?
3: That would have been my guess immediately, but now I'm getting it. Okay.
2: YQG to Sydney. That's option one. Is it Melbourne?
3: That was Melbourne.
2: Melbourne, excuse me.
3: I would have guessed that one second.
2: Melbourne's number two.
3: Okay.
2: And option three, another big city called Canberra.
3: Canberra.
2: Yes. One of those, and only one, is the capital of Australia. Ooh. If you know it, you are much smarter than my sushi friends
3: and
2: last night.
3: And most of us. See, the thing is, again, I would have said Sydney, Australia. P. Sherman, 32 Wallaby Way, whatever. Melbourne also feels like one of the more obvious ones. So being that everybody got it wrong, maybe you're just messing with me. I'm going to go with Canberra is the surprising capital of Australia.
2: You know?
3: For all the sushi in the world.
2: All the sushi in the world. It's kind of like the Ottawa-Toronto thing. The big one people have heard of is not the right answer. In this case, you are absolutely correct. Yes.
3: Oh,
2: yes, it is. Canberra, Australia. We were like, most of us hadn't heard that name. And
3: I really would have thought Sydney, to be honest. But that's very interesting. And with that, 2 points for me. I'll take 22 rolls on Jay this morning.
2: All spider rolls, please.
0: Yeah. 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
1: We won't know for another week and a half, though, because it doesn't come out until the 19th. Her song comes out this Friday, though. Yeah.
0: Now, here's the thing. I think I figured this whole thing out right now.
1: Okay.
0: About the Toy Story 5 scandal with Taylor Swift. Mm-hmm. First of all, I have a question. Do you think she is going to actually be in the movie as a character?
1: No.
0: You don't think so?
1: No, I do not.
0: See, I figure she got on the soundtrack, but one of the deals would be, okay, I'll give you a song, but you got to make me into a yo-yo or something.
1: No,
0: you know, it'd be some kind of a weird toy.
1: That is a very funny toy. I think that at the same time we found out about Bad Bunny, we would have found out about Taylor Swift.
0: Maybe, but they
1: Bad
0: love...
1: Bad Bunny's going to be in the movie.
0: I think there will be a surprise. Let's make a bet right now. Mm. I bet there will be a surprise Taylor Swift cameo in the actual movie. But my other thought was, you know what she's doing this for right here? She's getting her Oscar.
1: Who's getting their Oscar?
0: Taylor Swift. She's got an original song for the movie, which means she'll be eligible to get an Oscar next year.
1: Oh, she loves to take everything, doesn't she?
0: It's going to be, trust me, Taylor Swift Oscar-winning song.
1: All right.
0: That we are going to hear right here together on Friday.
1: Okay.
0: I'm putting all the pieces together.
1: Good point, yeah.
0: It's not bad, right? Look at this. It's 5:37. Weather-wise for the day, what's up?
1: It's going to be a nice one. It's 11 or 52 right now. We're getting up to 27 or 81 with mainly sun today.

0: Mixed Mornings with Jay and Tori.
1: Hey, happy Wednesday. News coming up locally here. Charges coming for two people for allegedly stealing over $50,000 in tools from a Windsor warehouse.
2: I hear that tools are the way to go if you're trying to steal something.
1: Is that what you hear? Is that what you hear from your criminals on the street?
2: On the streets.
1: On the streets. I guess they're probably pretty easy to resell. Everybody needs tools.
2: I guess.
1: And when I hear about all the tools stolen, I'm thinking like, oh, bags of screwdrivers. Little mini power drills. No, they're probably more like industrial kind of stuff.
2: Yes.
1: But we'll find out more on that. And if any of Tori's people on the streets will find out, word on the street is they were busted. Charges coming.
2: That's good.
1: Of all the things to steal, you're right. If you maybe you can use them, maybe you can sell them. But
2: yeah.
1: We're not recommending this.
2: No.
1: But again, two charges coming for these tools after attempted to steal the tools.
2: What are you doing?
1: That's nice, right? Mm-hmm. Tori, also, Windsor's very forgetful.
2: Oh.
1: This is the new headline. Windsor very forgetful. That's not an insult.
2: Mm-hmm.
1: That's not saying that people don't forget, don't remember us when they visit.
2: Yeah.
1: We have Uber's list of the annual weirdest things people forget in the rideshare programs.
2: Ah.
1: And yes, where does Windsor rank? I'll tell you this, very highly. Literally one of the most forgetful cities in Canada.
2: Wow.
1: So we'll get to that coming up at 6:05.
2: Nice.
1: We've also got more music. Miles Smith. A little classic from the Gin Blossoms before 6 a.m. And as Tori will enlighten us, it is in another beautifully sunny kind of a day coming up.
2: Yeah, mostly sunny today with a nice temperature. It's 11 or 52 this morning. We're going to get up to 27 or 81 with mainly sun this afternoon.
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0: to be better in the future. What are we doing more than any other Canadian city, pretty much, outside of Saskatoon, Saskatchewan? We rank number two. We'll get to that at 6:05. Is that cool? All right. Now we're on the edge of our seats, right?
1: I mean, I'm intrigued. Okay. You got me locked in.
0: We're on the edge of our bicycle seats, as it were. We're talking about World Bicycle Day as well. And yes, we'll rock the park. Don't ride your bike to London. It's a bit far, but we will get you there to see Nelly and Shaggy, all their buddies. It's going to be a good time. Yeah. Big Wednesday here. Adele is back, too. Let's get up to date with all these headlines.
2: With an update from WindsorNewsToday.ca, I'm Adele Loisel. Two men face charges after $50,000 worth of tools were taken from a warehouse in Windsor. Police were called to the building on University Avenue around 9 on Monday morning. Police found the tools half an hour later on Bruce Avenue. After sitting for 30 days so far this year, the Ontario government is shutting down the legislature until the end of October now. The government says it doesn't want to interfere with this fall's municipal elections. Opposition leaders told the Globe and Mail they think the move is intended to shelter Premier Doug Ford from recent controversies. Still haven't submitted your census questionnaire? Well, expect a visit or phone call from a Stats Canada employee. If people continue to refuse or delay, Global News says they could be fined, and that's between $500 and $1,000. And CBS News has fired veteran 60 Minutes correspondent Scott Pelley. Pelley clashed with the show's new executive producer, telling him CBS News head Barry White had murdered the show. CBC News says Pelley's been with 60 Minutes since 2004. 8-0 for the Tigers against the Rays. The Jays lost to the Braves 4-3, and the Golden Knights won Game 1 5-4 against the Hurricanes. Sunny, 27 today, just a few clouds tonight and 13, and sun and cloud 30 tomorrow. For more on these and other stories, go to WindsorNewsToday.ca.
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I'll tell you this, Windsor, we ranked very highly on a new survey put out by Uber. It's not the greatest thing for us, I guess. Uh-huh. We're going to tell you why we are so high on this survey and what we can maybe do to

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1: Jay and Tori with you. Yes, good morning, Windsor, Essex County. You know what? We need to speak specifically to Windsor right now, though, Tori.
2: Yep.
1: County kids, you guys are cool. You're not in trouble right now.
2: Okay.
1: Windsor, though, we need to address you. Tori, this came up this morning. How's this for a headline-grabbing moment? Windsor is the second most forgetful city in Canada.
2: Whoa. And all of it?
1: Ouch. That seems to... Does that mean people forget us?
2: No.
1: Like they come to visit. Windsor is the second most forgetful city in Canada.
2: Not
1: what does that mean?
2: Forgettable. Forgetful.
1: Oh, I understand.
2: Yeah, we're not forgettable. Of course we're not. Drake mentions us.
1: Are you going to tell us what's up? Or?
2: Oh, sure.
1: I'm waiting for you to tell us what's going on.
2: The real story here is that Uber released their 10th annual Lost and Found Index, which finds like what places in Canada are forgetting things in Ubers the most. And Windsor has moved from 4th to 2nd place this year.
1: Oh, my God.
2: Yeah. We even know that the most forgettable day of the year, forgetful day of the year, was December 7th. And that all over Canada, it's Halloween that tops the list of the most forgetful time of year.
1: So we moved from 4th up to 2nd.
2: Yeah.
1: Boy. Where's my... There she is. I knew we had the perfect song ready for it.
2: Listen, I know you, it's like, this is a bad one where it's like, ooh, we don't want to be on the list of like, you know, the town with the worst roads or like the most forgetful city. I kind of think if we try hard, we could be number one next
1: you think
2: year,
1: so?
2: Guys. If we try hard.
1: The only city that forgot more than us was Saskatoon, Saskatchewan. What else could they have on their minds?
2: I don't know.
1: And how, where are they Ubering to?
2: Yeah.
1: I don't understand.
2: It's a major city.
1: But for us, I mean, it's like, yeah, you're busy, you're on the go, you walk out of the Uber and you're like, where is my, oh, didn't I have another bag?
2: Yes.
1: We will get to some of the most forgetted item. Forget it.
2: We forget it English this morning.
1: I think so. Most forgotten items. Some of the stranger ones, Uber also put out their list of the weirdest things forgotten in an Uber.
2: Okay.
1: They include ankle monitors.
2: What?
1: I even got that off.
2: Well, impressive.
1: Somebody left a brand new mini fridge in the back of a car.
2: Cute.
1: And also a meat slicer among the list of items forgotten in an Uber.
2: That's massive.
1: Isn't that crazy?
2: How do you forget these very big important things? I forget like, you know, a lip gloss, maybe one of those hand fans that I always have on me.
1: You will regularly leave your purse in our Antonino's class of the week.
2: Yes,
1: that's
2: yes.
1: A normal occurrence.
2: I really do. Thank goodness for kids who keep an eye on things.
1: So check out your possessions. Make sure you have everything you entered the car and left the car with.
2: Okay.
1: We'll get more into that list a little bit later. Also, maybe don't even take the car. Maybe take the bike tour.
2: Okay.
1: Whoa. World Bicycle Day. That's pretty cool.
2: Bicycle. Fun. It is, yes, World Biking Day. So, yeah, maybe today is the day where, like, if you're within that biking distance to work, ride your bike. When you get off work, maybe ride your bike then, too.
1: You know what?
2: Something like that.
1: We've also got the perfect song for this. Thank you, Sarah McLaughlin, for the perfect forgetful song.
2: Yeah.
1: For riding your bike today, this song went to number one exactly 20 years ago.
3: They see me rolling.
1: Picture this, you're riding up, you got your bike helmet on.
2: Oh, yeah.
1: Rolling up to the bank you work at or whatever. I'm riding dirty today.
2: Yes. Listen, 2006, I was in peak bike riding like mode. I lived in the trailer park. You could bike anywhere in a few minutes. And this song was playing on my Walkman.
1: I'm picturing, 8-year-old Tori rocking the Chameleon Air through the trailer park.
2: With some respect. I think I was like 10.
1: That's a great image right there. I love
2: thank
1: it.
2: Thank you.
1: So shout out to Chameleon Air fans too.
2: Mm-hmm.
1: We will get to more in the Daily Scoop. Yes, we know the actual premiere date now of Heated Rivalry Season 2.
2: Yes.
1: Good stuff coming up.
2: Nice.
1: Let's look outside, Tori. Riding these bikes. Good weather for it.
2: It is going to be very nice bike riding kind of weather. It's going to be 12 or 53. We're going to get up to 27 or 81 with some sun. Wear your SPF. You're going to be riding sweaty. If you see... No, let's look at the roads. How about that? We've got no accidents to tell you about. We do have a note that Wyandotte Street East has got lane restrictions from Paulette to Thompson for some work going on until June 17th. Watch out for that. And if you see something else, call our newsroom at 519-258-3434.
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1: Happy Wednesday. It's going to be a big one. Another hot one, too, up to 27 or 81. Starting up at 12 or 54. We got a loaded edition of the Daily Scoop. We know now another person we're going to have to call Sir, I guess.
2: Happily.
1: Easy now. We've got another lawsuit concerning someone who's like, hey, I think I wrote that movie. And we will get to, now I don't know how you have this information. We just found out, they haven't even started shooting this thing yet. But you know when we're going to be able to watch Heated Rivalry Season 2?
2: Yes, we have found out that there is a premiere date set, but it's more like a premiere month. Heated Rivalry Season 2 is set to premiere sometime in April of 2027.
1: My wife just fell out of her bed with excitement.
2: I know. And it feels like that's way too far ahead, but it also feels like I want them to have all the time they need to make sure everything is, you know, correct and perfect and lovely and, you know, paying homage to Canada, all that kind of stuff. I don't know, man. I'm very excited. I like that we have a date. We have a month. I have something to look forward to next year.
1: And if you're following us on Facebook, you would have found the other buzzworthy show.
2: Do you remember what it's called? About. You something don't, do you?
1: No, I don't.
2: It was literally your battle of the sexes question yesterday.
1: You could ask me again. I'd get it wrong again.
2: It is called Off Campus.
1: Off Campus.
2: Yes.
1: So if you're enjoying that, let us know. But otherwise, we'll just set a little reminder. Remind me in April next year.
2: Siri, remind me.
1: I'm sure we'll get
2: lots of information beforehand.
1: Now, we also have news, yes, on a new sir out there. Yes, somebody was knighted recently.
2: Yes, yesterday was a big day for one Sir Idris Elba.
1: Oh, look at this guy.
2: He is officially Sir Idris Elba. He was knighted by the king. A big group of people were knighted. He's kind of the biggest name, I will say, of them all. A lot of people are saying, well, he's not James Bond, but he is officially a knight.
1: That's almost better, isn't it?
2: I know. I did see a little note that when he was 18 years old, he received a grant from something called the Prince's Trust, and he used it to attend the National Youth Music Theater, where he studied acting. And look at this full circle moment. Now he is a knight. He's been knighted.
1: He's a knight.
2: Yep.
1: That's pretty sweet.
2: I like it.
1: Well done, Sir Idris. Mm-hmm. Now let's go to two quick stories. One, if you want to see that Disney Pixar flick Hoppers.
2: Yes.
1: It is officially on Disney Plus today.
2: It's got two tails up from
1: yes,
2: us.
1: Yes, you and I both paid money to see it in theaters.
2: Oh, yeah.
1: I would pay again. It was so great. Watch it today.
2: Okay.
1: The other news is concerning my man John Wick.
2: Yeah. Okay, tell us.
1: Well, here's the thing. There's a big lawsuit that's making news today. Basically, there's a guy who's out there, a screenwriter, mm-hmm. who says he wrote the screenplay to John Wick.
2: Oh.
1: He wrote a book or a screenplay back like a bunch of years ago. And both stories revolve around a widowed, retired, middle-aged assassin who is reluctantly dragged back into the criminal underworld to go on a killing spree.
2: Okay.
1: It's also got the dog situation, the home invasion.
2: I was gonna say.
1: It, down to the minute, like basically describes this movie.
2: Whoa.
1: Now people are wondering, well, why did you wait 12 years to put your lawsuit out there? This movie's not even new.
2: Yeah.
1: He says he just saw this movie last year. He just saw it.
2: See, this is why you see movies when they come out.
1: That's right. And he's like, wait, this is so familiar.
2: I've been here before.
1: And then he's like, they made four of them?
2: But do you think it's true? Do you think he's actually being, like, do you think he has proof of this screenplay that he wrote X amount of years ago?
1: Well, TBD, I guess.
2: Yeah.
1: But now that these movies have made $1 billion worldwide, he's only looking for $10 million.
2: Yeah.
1: And we were kind of maybe on his side a bit.
2: I don't know. I think a lot of people would never do anything that would question the name of Keanu Reeves. So
1: that's true.
2: If you want to talk about people who should be knighted Canadianly, it should be Keanu Reeves.
1: Let's not argue about that fact. I think I'm with you.
2: Yeah.
1: Once again, we'll get to more headlines in moments. Two facing charges after $50,000 in tools somehow walked out of a Windsor warehouse.
2: They walked out?
1: Just on their own. That's the story.
2: Yeah.
1: We'll get to that in a few.
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12: 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You guys are

0: Mix 96.7, finally a reason to see Toy Story 5, Taylor Swift, right here. By the way, the new song, again, predicting it's going to be nominated for an Oscar, just calling it now. We will have it on Friday morning, right?
1: We are going to have it because it comes out a week before the actual movie does, just to get you really pumped up for
0: it. I think 2 weeks, actually. The movie's not till the 19th, right?
1: That's not a week away?
0: No.
1: Oh, my gosh.
0: We're at the very beginning, girl.
1: Wow, 2 weeks of getting excited about that. Wow.
0: That's pretty big. So be here Friday morning. As soon as we have it, we will spin it for you. On top of that, we're doing it next. Battle of the Sexes. I'm already concerned. You seem a little too excited about your questions today. So that's usually trouble for us guys.
1: Oh, yeah.
0: We'll get to it next. Right now, Adele back with these Wednesday headlines.
2: With an update from WindsorNewsToday.ca, I'm Adele Loisel. Trade Minister Dominique LeBlanc is telling his counterparts in Washington and Mexico City he wants to renew the Canada-US-Mexico trade deal for 16 years and opt out of the annual review process. He sent them a letter. CTV News says he had a 45-minute meeting with the U.S. trade rep yesterday in Washington. A Windsor man who was charged after a lockdown in Chatham recently is out on bail. The 28-year-old was released on several conditions, including residing at a home in West Windsor with a female surety. He faces charges of possession of a gun for a dangerous purpose and sexual assault. $50,000 worth of tools and other goods taken from a warehouse on University Avenue on Monday morning. Two suspects are charged now. Police tracked them down on Bruce Avenue. And NDP leader Don Davies wants to ban MPs from crossing the floor unless they have the support of their constituents. His bill would force a by-election or force MPs to sit as independents. Global News says the move comes after four Conservative MPs and one from the NDP joined the Liberal Party. 5-4 in Game 1 for the Golden Knights against the Hurricanes. The Jays lost to the Braves 4-3, and the Tigers went 8-0 against the Rays. 27 and sunny today, few clouds tonight and 13, and sun and cloud tomorrow and 30. For more on these and other stories, go to WindsorNewsToday.ca.
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0: of the sexes.
1: Let's go. It's a beautiful day to get Battle of the Sexes under the belt here. Yeah. I am not feeling so confident. You seem very, very eager to get these questions going today.
2: Yeah.
1: That makes me nervous.
2: I'm pumped.
1: We have four questions in total. Get them all correct for a sweet prize. Pride and glory.
2: Yeah.
1: Pat on the back, all of it, Tori. Let's roll. Why are we playing? You said Idris Elba, the DJ.
2: Well, listen, I think this is going to be a very sick question. Sick as in so cool. Because I'm going to give you a question about Idris Elba, or should I say Sir Idris Elba, because the news we got is that that very handsome man was officially knighted yesterday.
1: Look at that.
2: Yeah, after all of his contributions to film, cinema, art, and also for this incredible foundation he has that raises millions, he is a knight. And within that art he has been knighted for, can we please get a little love for Idris Elba's semi-recent DJ career?
1: He's very entertaining. Very good.
2: I would have so much fun watching him DJ. Okay. For like the last 5-6 years, he has been putting out music. He did do like a little bit of rapping within that too. But it seems like lately he does a lot more of the mixing, the DJing, that kind of stuff. You're hearing it. So I will tell you, he is known simply as Idris. All caps, I-D-R-I-S. But prior to that, he had a pretty fun and a pretty unique DJ name before he switched it to just Idris to simplify it. And you're going to love this. You're going to love your options. What was Idris Elba's original DJ name before he was just Idris? Was he known as DJ Big Driss?
1: Big Driss,
2: Was he known as DJ Elbatron?
1: Whoa.
2: Or was he known as East End Elba?
1: Those are all pretty good.
2: One's real.
1: Which one do we want to go with?
2: They're all great.
1: I got to go with Big Driss on this one.
2: With Big Driss?
1: Yeah, Big Driss.
2: DJ Big Driss with two eyes in the middle. That is correct. Yes. Isn't that sick? I wish you didn't change it.
1: That's really good.
2: DJ Big Driss.
1: We'll take a point on that one. Sir DJ Big Driss to you now, ma'am. Excellent job. Boys get a point.
2: Nice.
1: Your first question. Let's go to this. It's National Egg Day.
2: Oh, yeah.
1: Let's talk about our friend the egg. I actually have maybe the strangest chicken egg question I've ever seen here. Nope. This is going to be a fun one.
2: Is it what came first?
1: No, that would be tough, though. Mm-hmm. No correct answers there. Let's go to this one here, Tori. You can actually predict, you can often predict the color of a chicken's egg by looking at a part of the chicken's body.
2: Gross.
1: Yeah, I know. You look at a part of a chicken's body, you can say, oh, I can look at that chicken and say, oh, that guy lays brown eggs,
2: mm-hmm.
1: right? There's a color of something on the chicken that aligns with the pigment of their egg gene. Tori, the question is, what should you be checking out on that chicken?
2: Okay.
1: Should you be taking a look at the chicken's beak?
2: Oh, okay.
1: Should you be inspecting the chicken's big toe? Or do you need to take a close look at the chicken's earlobes?
2: Ooh.
1: Now you have to ask yourself, does a chicken even have earlobes?
2: Have earlobes? Hmm. This is a great question. Well, you know, I used to have chickens way back in the day. My sister also recently just acquired some egg-laying chickens.
1: Oh, guys, you can check my work on this then.
2: Gosh, I wish I could phone a friend right now. I'm going to say beak doesn't make a lot of sense to me because aren't they all, like, red? I'm going to say it's the big toe.
1: There you go. If you can believe it. The color of a chicken's eggs is usually reflected by the color of its earlobes.
2: What?
1: For real.
2: See, look at
1: the size of his face. You know, yellow, white, pink, even bluish or purplish. That's the color the eggs are going to be.
2: Fascinating stuff on this day.
1: And please, Essex County farmers, hit me up if that's wrong.
2: Yeah,
1: but
2: no,
1: I feel like that is accurate information. So you get the point. No, you don't. I do. Let's go to the final round.
2: All right. So on top of it being, you know, what did you say? National Egg Day?
1: That's right.
2: That's cute. Well, it's also World Biking Day, and it's Global Running Day.
1: Whoa.
2: How competitive. You have a world day, but I have a global day.
1: Look out.
2: Which is more popular, I wonder. But that's not going to be your question. I'm going to give you a cardio math kind of question, all right? You're going to want to follow along. You might even want a pen and paper for this.
1: What?
2: Running, as I'm sure you could have guessed, burns more calories than biking. So the average person is going to burn about 60 calories per kilometer when they're running. Biking will only burn about 35 calories per kilometer. You get what I'm saying? Like moderate speed, you know?
1: Yeah.
2: Like I said, you might want a pen and paper here. If you were to burn 1,500 calories, you're going to have to bike like 55 kilometers roughly. My question is, how far would you have to run to burn 1,500 calories? How many kilometers? You do the math.
1: Yeah, okay. Well,
2: if within like 5 kilometers, and I'll give it to you.
1: Well, if you're telling me it's 60 per kilometer, times 10 is 600, times 20 is 1,200.
2: I don't like how this is going already.
1: Let's go 25. You got to run 25 kilometers.
2: Jay, you got to run roughly 24. You were like so close.
1: Okay, that was
2: a beautiful job.
1: Well, thank you so much. The 20, well, maybe I went too high. I run the extra mile, Tori. You know that.
2: Kilometers. We're Canadian.
1: I run the extra kilometer every single day.
2: All right.
1: Final question. Yes, let's go. Windsor, you know what? We're running. We're biking. We're on the move. Sometimes we're taking those Ubers.
2: Right.
1: This is something you're not going to love hearing. Uber's 10th annual Lost and Found Index is out. Windsor moved up from 4th to 2nd as Canada's most forgetful city.
2: We did it, guys.
1: We forget more stuff in Ubers than almost anybody else.
2: Love it.
1: We're leaving behind all kinds of things. Tori, I have a list in front of me. The top 10 most commonly forgotten items in Windsor Ubers.
2: Okay.
1: I need you to tell us 5 of them.
2: Okay.
1: Okay, we're looking for the most forgotten things. You're in the Uber. You left. What the? I had something here.
2: Okay.
1: Let's see if you can go. 10 items and you need at least 5 of them.
2: Oh, no multiple choice. I'm just
1: going okay. No, you go.
2: Okay, well, I'm going to say it's got to be your phone.
1: Yep.
2: Something everybody has. Keys.
1: Keys, yes, very high.
2: Wallet. As somebody who just lost their wallet. Yeah, I got that. I'm going to say, for me, I lose like a lot of like lip glosses, lip liners and stuff.
1: Yes, makeup. That's on there.
2: Woo! And lastly, I'm going to say that you forgot your water bottle. Water bottle.
1: Water bottle?
2: Yeah.
1: It's even on there, yeah. You could have kept going if
2: I
1: like.
2: Maybe. I don't know. I have forgotten all of these things in somebody's car at some point in my life.
1: Elsewhere on the list, glasses, sunglasses,
2: yeah.
1: Your vape or your e-cig, your headphones, your backpack, your luggage, your clothing.
2: There you go.
1: Just take inventory before you leave the Uber.
2: Nice.
1: Tori, well done. You get a point there.
2: You got 2, though.
1: Boys win. Woo. And if you're going in, put your
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1: Let's go. Big day today. If you want to see Shaggy and more.
2: And more? What do you mean, and more? Let's talk Shaggy, Nelly. Afro Man.
1: Yeah, Omi's going to be there.
2: Fresh off his lawsuit win.
1: Yes, Fat Joe's going to be there. Is that the one?
2: That too. He's barely fat anymore.
1: He's not even fat anymore. Joe will be there, and you could be there too. 1 hour from now, your chance to rock the park in London. We also know when you can watch Heated Rivalry Season 2. We'll get to that in the Daily Scoop. And we have something big coming back to Windsor. Let's get to Tell Me Something Good. Tori, I have a story that is coming out of Australia. It looks like a scene out of a movie. It's so fun, and I think you'll enjoy it. But first, let's get the big news that just literally came across our desk here.
2: It just floated on in, the big giant news that Tecumseh Mall is going to be home of a Zellers once again.
1: Wow, we got Zellers again.
2: Zellers is returning to Ontario. Apparently there is like one in Edmonton already, but they just launched one in Toronto, it's going to be coming Thursday, June 18th. And we found out that right after that, Tecumseh Mall is going to be getting a location. Date still to be announced, but coming in July, we could see Zellers returning.
1: You know what? There are people right now frantically looking in their wallets to see if they hung on to those Club Zed points.
2: Yeah, I was going to say. The Zeller dollars, whatever they're called. Yeah, that's exciting.
1: Anybody have a Zeddy somewhere? Remember the little teddy bear, Zeddy? Zeddy the teddy?
2: Oh, yes, yeah. Yeah. I did have Zeddy.
1: We can finally get more Zeddies. We'll get you news on the release date, the opening date as we hear it. But that's fun when stuff comes back to town. Uh-huh. That's exciting for Tecumseh Mall, too. Now, let's get this story here. This is out of Australia. This is so fun. It feels like you're watching a movie when you see this. There was an orchestral performance of La La Land.
2: Oh, cute.
1: You remember that flick there? It's
2: the one that won the Oscar but didn't.
1: That's right, yeah. So anyway, during a break, the keyboardist all of a sudden got really ill and couldn't continue. So they didn't want to cancel the show, of course. They already started. So as you'll hear, the conductor asked if anybody in the audience can sight read. Like, this is the equivalent of, like, is there a doctor on the plane?
2: Right.
1: So they asked if anybody can read music and play keyboard. This 21-year-old student named Sterling kind of raised his hand. And yeah, this is kind of how it went down.
3: Anybody like an amazing sight reader? You can sight read? Okay. You want to join us?
1: Yeah, so you see all these people in their tuxes and suits and ties and stuff. And this guy's like well-dressed, but he stands out. He's got to sit in the middle of all these orchestra people. And he rocked it. He kept up with the tempo, played what he needed to play.
2: Good for
1: and
2: him.
1: The crowd was like, this is the best experience ever. It did feel like we're watching like a Disney flick or something.
2: Love that.
1: Very cool.
2: Hope we got spotted.
1: I hope so. Yeah, I'm sure he'll be signed by some orchestra or something. Or he'll be a YouTube star at least. Mm-hmm. But shout out to our man Sterling in Australia. That, friends, some of our better news of the morning. We have the actual news. Adele is stepping in with headlines. Oh, anybody know where, I don't know, $50,000 worth of tools might have ended up? They walked out of a Windsor warehouse somehow. We'll get to that update next.
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0: 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We've got the weird news coming up. Oh, we got some good stuff again today. It never ends, Tori. It never ends.
1: Never does.
0: We also have the news that Tori will be posting on Facebook shortly. If you haven't heard the buzz around town, we're getting a Zellers.
1: Zellers is back, baby.
0: That's just a lot of fun.
1: Zellers is coming home. That's how it feels. Zellers is returning to Ontario. Toronto is going to be getting their location on, the 17th or 18th of this month? And then one is going to be coming to Tecumseh Mall in July.
0: Now, I don't want to jinx things here. One thing that at my old Zellers I used to go to back in the day.
1: Way back in the day.
0: It used to have a little restaurant in it.
1: Oh, yeah.
0: And you could get, like, these fries with gravy. That were, I mean, I was eight or something, but they were the best ever. I'd go to my grandma and she'd get fries with gravy at the Zellers. And I was like, oh my God, that and a Zeddy teddy bear. I mean, what else do you need?
1: Do you remember the Zeddy little like mechanical, I was gonna say mechanical bull, mechanical Zeddy. No, it was like a mechanical, like mini tiny amusement roller coaster thing that was not a roller coaster at all. There's a name for it. I don't know what it is. It was almost like a Ferris wheel, I guess.
0: We're sharing Zeller's memories. Yeah. The word is it's coming to Tecumseh Mall sometime in the near future. Yeah. We don't want to jinx anything here, but please bring the fries and gravy, too. Mm-hmm. We'll have more on that. We have more news coming. Adele, right now with your headlines.
2: With an update from WindsorNewsToday.ca, I'm Adele Loisel. A Windsor man accused of going to a Chatham home with a gun, kidnapping an 18-year-old woman, and sexually assaulting her is getting bail. The ordeal

0: Forced a lockdown in Chatham recently. The 28-year-old man was released on several conditions. Two suspects face break and enter charges after someone took $50,000 worth of tools and other goods from a warehouse. Windsor police were called to the warehouse on University Avenue on Monday morning. Half an hour later, they found the suspects and the stolen goods on Bruce Avenue. Canada wants to renew its trade deal with the U.S. and Mexico and opt out of an annual review process. Trade Minister Dominic LeBlanc sent his counterparts in Washington and Mexico City a letter yesterday. CTV News says the U.S. is currently in talks with Mexico. And the NHL says a recent decision to move to daylight savings time year-round in B.C. and Alberta will impact the scheduling of games. NHL Commissioner Gary Bettman says the league will deal with it. B.C. made the change last March and Alberta followed suit last month. The Jays lost 4-3 to the Braves while the Tigers shut out the Rays 8-0, and the Golden Knights beat the Hurricanes 5-4 in Game 1 of the Stanley Cup Final. Sunny, 27 today, 13 tonight with a few clouds, sun and cloud tomorrow, and we'll get up to 30. For more on these and other stories, go to WindsorNewsToday.ca.
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1: Yes, Tori has the post up now. Check us out on Facebook to find out which beloved retailer is now poised to make his return to Windsor. Tecumseh Mall is going to get one. It's going to be big.
2: Should we say Canadian retailer?
1: I guess we could.
2: Yeah.
1: Find us on Facebook. We'll get more into it. Big news? Big news. I'm already getting my resume ready. I don't care, Tori. I will ditch you to put on one of those red vests. I love it. I love that place.
2: That should be your clue.
1: Yeah. We'll get to that and more in seconds. First, though, let's get to this. You have to explain this to us, I guess, for any of us who don't know a thing about Love Island.
2: Well, you don't really have to know anything about Love Island to have feelings about this story. I don't know how I feel, but last night, episode one of a new season of Love Island USA kicked off, season 8, I understand. And listen to why a Pennsylvania mayor, that's what they should call him, why he is speaking out against one of the contestants. So I guess there is a contestant named Sean Rifel. He apparently resigned from the Bethlehem, Pennsylvania Police Department to join season 8 of this reality dating show. The mayor made a statement saying that the police department spent thousands of taxpayer dollars training Rifel.
1: Oh no.
2: And sending him through the police academy, adding that his departure leaves another vacancy in an already struggling workforce that they're not going to be able to fill until next year just to participate on a reality TV show. So he says that he's disappointed that this man is on the show, outweighing a career in law enforcement to participate on Love Island season 8. I kind of feel like that's not really his right, but I also kind of feel like, you know what? He's the mayor. And he's like, yeah, we put a lot of money into our police force or a lot of effort. We're already struggling. And you're leaving to go be on Love Island?
1: Yeah.
2: I kind of get it.
1: He could have an opinion too.
2: Yeah.
1: I mean, you are though free to leave a job at any time. I just told you I'm going to ditch you to go work at Zellers.
2: Zellers, yeah.
1: It is Zellers that's coming to Windsor.
2: Right.
1: Yeah, I don't. You are committed to your job if you're a police officer,
2: right?
1: And I'm sure that he hopes he can come back to it at some point.
2: Well, I was going to say that. So he actually quit his job, but now that he's on TV, and you know, one of the things they say, the big thing is like, what do? Are you lovable? What's your job? What can you provide for me? I know that's a big conversation on Love Island. People are going to be like, well, you're not going to be a cop after this because you left your job to come be on the... Yeah, I don't know. I don't know how I feel. I wonder if there's any single cops in the area who are like, yeah, I'd leave to go
1: you know,
2: be on
1: a... When Love Island comes a calling, you dare not answer.
2: Yeah.
1: You better answer that call. It will never knock again.
2: I got it.
1: So I understand where he's going with this, but yes, would you quit your job to be on Love Island?
2: Right.
1: I suppose is the question.
2: Love Island.
1: You know, there is a job opening too. Speaking of mayors and mayoral actions, imagine this. There's a village in New York State that's going through something kind of strange.
2: Really?
1: They have a mayoral election coming up in like 2 weeks. The only problem is they have nobody who's running for office. As the residents will explain, like the incumbent mayor decided not to run, and nobody else is wanting to be mayor, so it's going to be on a write-in basis, which, as you know, could cause some issues.
3: It's ridiculous. I've never seen anything like this.
4: Ask them to run for office, they don't want to do it. So they don't pay attention. When you don't pay attention, this is what happens.
5: You get a lot of people writing in, people who are not qualified.
4: Some guy comes up there with 50 of his closest friends. He's your mayor. If 100 people get one write-in each, it's a tie. So it's a strange situation.
1: And like he says, you show up with your buddies. Like, hey, what should we do today? I don't know. Let's vote for Jim to be mayor.
2: Right.
1: Okay, that's funny.
2: Right.
1: Hey, he's never had a job. He just quit the police force to be on Love Island. Or this is also how you end up with people's pets as mayors.
2: That's funny, but you know what I think it is? Nobody would dare be a mayor in New York after Mamdami is out there doing so well.
1: Maybe that's what it is.
2: He's setting the bar really high. They're like, we're not going to touch that.
1: But you think there's somebody who wants that free paycheck to be like, okay, I'm the mayor now.
2: You think being mayor is it's free? You think it's easy?
1: To be a bad mayor, you don't have to do a whole lot. But that is making news. We will find more in the Daily Scoop, including we don't have the exact date, but we have a ballpark of when you will be able to watch Heated Rivalry Season 2.
2: Absolutely.
1: Got some news on that coming.
2: Yeah.
1: We'll check outside also, Tori. This Wednesday looking lovely. The weather is continuing to get warmer, it seems, every day, right?
2: Yeah, every day. We are getting closer to summer. We're at 12 or 54 right now. We're going to get up to 27 or 81 with mainly sun today. We got a very high UV. I'm really paying attention to SPF this year, so... Wear your sunscreen, people. As for the roads, no accidents to tell you about. We do have some construction going on. Wyandotte Street East has got lane restrictions from Paulette to Thompson Boulevard for road repairs, not ending until June. And I feel like we should quickly clarify this EC Row Expressway overnight paving work. We posted about this yesterday and people were really wondering, what does this mean? Yes, in both directions between Central and Walker from 8 p.m. to 6 a.m., EC Row is going to be closed for construction, not ending until the beginning of July. And if you see something else on the roads, call our newsroom at 519-258-3434.
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2: What a day. Glad you're up here with us at 7:19. The breaking news we have locally. A lot of love shown online already. And Tori, yeah, a lot of people are with me saying, I hope you include the restaurant.
3: Yeah.
2: We can get those french fries.
3: And with the U in it.
2: Boy, yes, the Zellers is coming to Tecumseh Mall. This is not a drill.
3: Yes.
2: Zellers with a Z.
3: The Zellers.
2: A Z in Canada.
3: Yes.
2: Zellers. We're excited for it. We've got a lot of past Zellers employees who are showing themselves as well.
3: Love it. If you
2: did ever work at a Zellers here in Ontario or anywhere else,
3: yeah,
2: find us on Facebook. Join the party here.
3: Yeah, we got people from the shoe department. We got people from the Easter egg decorating department.
2: Oh, yes.
3: Remember that?
2: Yes.
3: Yeah.
2: Shout out Kelly on our page. Zellers coming to Windsor and details as we get them. Right now, Tori, we do have news concerning Heated Rivalry Season 2. It's not even, they haven't even turned on the cameras yet. But you already seem to know when we can watch it.
3: Yes, it seems to be that the official release month is going to be April of 2027. This is great news, though, because it's not like they're going to treat us the way Bridgerton likes to treat us and make us wait 6 years in between.
2: Sure.
3: No, we know that Shane and Ilya, they are going to be back as early as April. And it looks like they're beginning the filming this summer, so I'm excited.
2: That's pretty good.
3: Keep your eyes on your local hockey rinks.
2: Man, again, my wife will be, my whole family watches it, but yeah, my wife in particular will be pumped to hear this.
3: Yes.
2: Let's also get to the news concerning your man Idris Elba. He has a bit of a new title now.
3: Oh, he sure does. On top of being DJ, People Magazine's Sexiest Man Alive, he is officially Sir Idris Elba, because yesterday he was knighted by the king and is, yes, now Sir Idris Elba. I see there is a note that at one point when he was like 18 years old, he got like a government grant from the Prince's Trust and used it to attend the National Music Theater School, where he studied acting to go on to become a knight. Isn't that very full circle?
2: That's quite the career.
3: I know.
2: Add that to his DJ career and everything else.
3: Mm-hmm. His rap career. I love Idris Elba.
2: Everything's turning up Idris this week.
3: Mm-hmm.
2: And we'll mention, too, that if you do have Disney Plus, the movie Hoppers is, I understand, now free to stream.
3: And if you have not seen it, see it. It's
2: for
3: fun.
2: Real.
3: It's really fun.
2: I'm literally wanting to go home and watch it this afternoon before my kids get home, so they won't interrupt me.
3: Love it.
2: Hoppers on Disney Plus. And yes, we have more Rock the Park tickets. July 17th in London. Nelly, Shaggy, Fat Joe, Afro Man, you and your guest. We're going to hook you up at 7:50 for that.
3: Yeah.
2: More news coming. Hey, did somebody happen to walk off with $50,000 worth of tools from a Windsor warehouse?
3: By accident.
2: Windsor police seem to think so. We'll get to that.
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0: 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You know we have a fun subject when we have comments showing up like Jennifer said, is this an April Fool's joke?
1: I know.
0: This is amazing news. We have people saying, I hope they bring their gravy back. And we have others saying, where did I put my Club Z point card? Tori, what are we talking here?
1: We are talking about the fact that Zellers is going to be returning not just to the lovely province of Ontario, but to Tecumseh Mall.
0: That's crazy.
1: Locally, we are going to have a Zellers once again. This is exciting stuff. Yeah, I see a lot of people in there saying, please include the restaurant in this. And I really love seeing all the comments from former Zellers employees. With
0: yes.
1: Lots to say. Everyone from the shoe department to the restaurant to the people who decorated the big chocolate Easter eggs.
0: Yes.
1: Yeah.
0: That's right. Even if you worked there for one, you know, summer back in 1996, let us know your Zellers history. Are you excited to see it come back? It is so cool, too. Like you mentioned, we hear it coming back to Ontario. Oh, great. There's two in Toronto. Mm-hmm. One in Waterloo. Who cares? We're getting one at Tecumseh Mall.
1: Yeah.
0: That's wild. Find us on Facebook. Show your support if you are enjoying that news. We'll do Battle of the Sexes. And yes, Rock in the Park tickets for you at 7:50.
2: With an update from WindsorNewsToday.ca, I'm Adele Loisel. Two men face charges after $50,000 worth of tools and other items were taken from a warehouse in Windsor. Police were called to the building on University Avenue around 9 on Monday morning. Police found the tools half an hour later on Bruce Avenue. After sitting for 30 days so far this year, the Ontario government is shutting down the legislature until the end of October. The government says it doesn't want to interfere with this fall's municipal elections. Opposition leaders told the Globe and Mail they think the move is intended to shelter Premier Doug Ford from recent controversies. Still haven't submitted your census questionnaire? Well, expect a visit or phone call from a Stats Canada employee. If people continue to refuse or delay, Global News says they could be fined, and that's between $500 and $1,000. And CBS News has fired veteran 60 Minutes correspondent Scott Pelley. Pelley clashed with the show's new executive producer, telling him CBS News head Barry Weiss had murdered the show. CBC News says Pelley's been with 60 Minutes since 2004. 8-0 for the Tigers against the Rays. The Jays lost to the Braves 4-3. The Golden Knights won Game 1 of the Stanley Cup Final 5-4 against the Hurricanes. Sunny, 27 today. Just a few clouds tonight and down to 13. Sun and cloud tomorrow will get up to 30. 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

0: the Sexes.
1: Let's go. It's a beautiful day to get Battle of the Sexes under the belt here. Yeah. I am not feeling so confident. You seem very, very eager to get these questions going today.
2: Yeah.
1: That makes me nervous.
2: I'm pumped.
1: We have four questions in total. Get them all correct for a sweet prize. Pride and glory.
2: Yeah.
1: Pat on the back. All of it, Tori. Let's roll. Why are we playing? You said Idris Elba, the DJ.
2: Well, listen, I think this is going to be a very sick question. Sick as in so cool. Because I'm going to give you a question about Idris Elba, or should I say Sir Idris Elba? Because the news we got is that that very handsome man was officially knighted yesterday.
1: Look at that.
2: Yeah, after all of his contributions to film, cinema, art, and also for this incredible foundation he has that raises millions, he is a knight. And within that art he has been knighted for, can we please get a little love for Idris Elba's semi-recent DJ career?
1: He's very entertaining. Very good.
2: I would have so much fun watching him DJ. Okay. For like the last 5-6 years, he has been putting out music. He did do like a little bit of rapping within that too. But it seems like lately he does a lot more of the mixing, the DJing, that kind of stuff. You're hearing it. So I will tell you, he is known simply as Idris. All caps, I-D-R-I-S. But prior to that, he had a pretty fun and a pretty unique DJ name before he switched it to just Idris to simplify it. And you're going to love this. You're going to love your options. What was Idris Elba's original DJ name before he was just Idris? Was he known as DJ Big Driss?
1: Big Driss, yeah.
2: Was he known as DJ Elbatron?
1: Whoa.
2: Or was he known as East End Elba?
1: Those are all pretty good.
2: One's real.
1: Which one do we want to go with?
2: They're all great.
1: I got to go with Big Driss on this one.
2: With Big Driss?
1: Yeah, Big Driss.
2: DJ Big Driss with two eyes in the middle. That is correct. Yeah. Isn't that sick? I wish he didn't change it.
1: That's really good.
2: DJ Big Driss.
1: We'll take a point on that one. Sir DJ Big Driss to you now, ma'am. Excellent job. Boys get a point.
2: Nice.
1: Your first question. Let's go to this. It's National Egg Day.
2: Oh, yeah.
1: Let's talk about our friend the egg. I actually have maybe the strangest chicken egg question I've ever seen here. Nope. This is going to be a fun one.
2: Is it what came first?
1: No, that would be tough, though. No correct answers there. Let's go to this one here, Tori. You can actually predict, you can often predict the color of a chicken's egg by looking at a part of the chicken's body.
2: Gross.
1: Yeah, I know. You look at a part of a chicken's body, you can say, oh, I can look at that chicken and say, oh, that guy lays brown eggs, right? There's a color of something on the chicken that aligns with the pigment of their egg gene. Tori, the question is, what should you be checking out on that chicken?
2: Okay.
1: Should you be taking a look at the chicken's beak?
2: Oh, okay.
1: Should you be inspecting the chicken's big toe? Or do you need to take a close look at the chicken's earlobes?
2: Ooh.
1: Now you have to ask yourself, does a chicken even have earlobes?
2: Have earlobes? Hmm. This is a great question. Well, you know, I used to have chickens way back in the day. My sister also recently just acquired some egg-laying chickens.
1: Oh, guys, you can check my work on this then.
2: Gosh, I wish I could phone a friend right now. I'm going to say beak doesn't make a lot of sense to me because aren't they all, like, red? I'm going to say it's the big toe.
1: There you go. If you can believe it. The color of a chicken's eggs is usually reflected by the color of its earlobes.
2: What?
1: For real.
2: See, look at
1: the size of his face. You know, yellow, white, pink, even bluish or purplish. That's the color the eggs are going to be.
2: Fascinating stuff on this day.
1: And please, Essex County farmers, hit me up if that's wrong.
2: Yeah,
1: but
2: no,
1: I
2: let
1: feel
2: us
1: like
2: know.
1: That is accurate information. So you get the point. No, you don't. I do. Let's go to the final round.
2: All right, all right. So on top of it being, you know, what did you say, National Egg Day?
1: That's right.
2: That's cute. Well, it's also World Biking Day. And it's Global Running Day.
1: Whoa.
2: How competitive. You have a world day, but I have a global day.
1: Look out.
2: Which is more popular, I wonder. But that's not going to be your question. I'm going to give you a cardio math kind of question, all right? You're going to want to follow along. You might even want a pen and paper for this.
1: What?
2: Running, as I'm sure you could have guessed, burns more calories than biking. So the average person is going to burn about 60 calories per kilometer when they're running. Biking will only burn about 35 calories per kilometer. You get what I'm saying? Like moderate speed, you know? Like I said, you might want a pen and paper here. If you were to burn 1,500 calories, you're going to have to bike like 55 kilometers roughly. My question is, how far would you have to run to burn 1,500 calories. How many kilometers you do to math?
1: Yeah. Okay. Yeah. Well, if
2: get within like 5 kilometers, and I'll give it to
1: you. Well, if you're telling me it's 60 per kilometer, times 10 is 600, times 20 is 1,200.
2: I don't like how this is going already.
1: Let's go 25. You got to run 25 kilometers.
2: Jay, you got to run roughly 24. You were like so close.
1: Okay.
2: Yeah,
1: that
2: was a beautiful job.
1: Well, thank you so much.
2: Yeah.
1: Well, maybe I went too high. I run the extra mile, Tori. You know that.
2: Kilometers. We're Canadian.
1: I run the extra kilometer every single day.
2: All right.
1: Final question. Let's go. Windsor, you know what? We're running. We're biking. We're on the move. Sometimes we're taking those Ubers.
2: Right.
1: This is something you're not going to love hearing. Uber's 10th annual Lost and Found Index is out. Windsor moved up from 4th to 2nd as Canada's most forgetful city.
2: We did it, guys.
1: We forget more stuff in Ubers than almost anybody else.
2: Love it.
1: We're leaving behind all kinds of things. Tori, I have a list in front of me. The top 10 most commonly forgotten items in Windsor Ubers.
2: Okay.
1: I need you to tell us 5 of them.
2: Okay.
1: Okay, we're looking for the most forgotten things. You're in the Uber. You left. What the? I had something here.
2: Okay.
1: Let's see if you can go. 10 items, and you need at least 5 of them.
2: Oh, no multiple choice. I'm just... Okay.
1: No, you go.
2: Okay, well, I'm going to say it's got to be your phone.
1: Yep.
2: Something everybody has. Keys,
1: yes, very high.
2: Wallet. Lost their wallet. Yeah, I'm going to say, for me, I lose like a lot of like lip glosses, lip liners and stuff.
1: Yes,
2: makeup.
1: That's on there.
2: Woo! And lastly, I'm going to say that you forgot your water bottle.
1: Water bottle?
2: Yeah.
1: It's even on there, You could have kept going, it felt like.
2: Maybe. I don't know. I have forgotten all of these things in somebody's car at some point in my life.
1: Elsewhere on the list, glasses, sunglasses, your vape or your e-cig, your headphones, your backpack, your luggage, your clothing.
2: There you go.
1: Just take inventory before you leave the Uber.
2: Nice.
1: Tori, well done. You get a point there.
2: You got 2, though.
1: Boys win. And if you're going in, put your
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1: We have another chance for you to win Rock the Park tickets. This may be another difficult one. We're going back in time a little bit, not as far back as Jellystone Park and Yogi Bear from yesterday. Yeah. Shout out to Jessica and everybody who nailed that. Yep. Tori, the tickets we're giving away, it's going to be a fun night in London.
2: It is going to be an amazing time because not only does Friday night at Rock the Park feature Shaggy, it also features Fat Joe, also features Afro Man, and kind of headlining the whole thing, our guy Nelly.
1: That's going to be real good.
2: It's going to be so fun. It's coming up Friday, July 17th. It's at Harris Park in London. And so, because we're talking about rocking that park, we're just talking about parks in general. Famous ones, fake ones, you know.
1: You know what's great with it being Friday? Like, you don't even need to take the day off. You could. But after work, get your date or whoever you're taking, drive up to London, 2 hours less?
2: Yeah.
1: And you're there. Rock the park. We're going to name another famous one. Dory, this is another dangerous one, too. I don't know what's going on here.
2: All right.
1: We already had Jurassic Park. We had Jellystone Park. This famous park today, you just need to text us when you know the name. It's 519-944-2497. This park, Tori, has a slogan that was, the violentest place on earth. The violentest place on earth.
2: Okay.
1: And was featured in what some call the greatest Simpsons episode of all time. All
3: right. Oh, look! It's the 12 noon robot parade. Hurry up or we'll have to wait for the 12:05 parade.
1: Oh, good stuff. So, Homer took the family there to this place. One famous ride included the Tooth Chipper.
2: Okay.
1: They famously sold Bort license plates.
2: Okay.
1: Tori, what was the name of this amusement park in The Simpsons? That is the question. Once again, not the happiest place on earth. The violentest place on earth.
2: Right.
1: If you have any clue, ask a Simpsons fan. They may be able to help you out there.
2: Wow, this is a hard one.
1: Yeah, it goes back to 1994.
2: Wow.
1: So, big time. Number again, you know it. Text us if you want to win those tickets. Tori, we will get some more in the Daily Scoop. Somebody was just knighted.
2: Yeah.
1: That's pretty interesting.
2: Yeah, long time coming, I'd say.
1: We have the return, this is not a drill, of Zellers to Windsor. And all the headlines coming up, $50,000 in tools were heisted from a warehouse.
2: Yeah.
1: Info on that coming too. We'll remind you also, look, Wednesday, it's a good pizza day.
2: Every day is a good pizza day, but Wednesday especially.
1: And again, if you're in Windsor, in Leamington, in Tecumseh, south end of wherever you happen to be, you can probably smell it. 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
2: Yes.
1: Even we pick it up to take it to our class of the week, and just the car afterwards, you're like, this is heaven right now.
2: Oh, if you know what it is, if you've worked in pizza places, you know that is the smell of cooking cornmeal. 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

0: Mixed Mornings with Jay and Tori.
1: Oh, look, it's the 12 noon robot parade. Hurry up or we'll have to wait for the 12:05 parade.
2: Hey, congratulations to our latest winner. We are giving you Rock the Park tickets. I can't believe this. We had another Sarah win. Hey, that's always fun when that happens. Sarah from Windsor wins the Rock the Park tickets for identifying, yes, Tori, Itchy and Scratchy Land.
3: Very smart lady she is.
2: Don't forget, we parked in the itchy lot.
3: Not the scratchy? Funny.
2: Great episode. Congratulations, Sarah, and all who identified that correctly.
3: Yeah.
2: We'll find another mystery park tomorrow. And yes, coming up in five, we're going to share some of the best Zeller's memories that have come in.
3: Yes.
2: If you didn't hear the news, it seems to be a fact. We're getting a Zeller's at Tecumseh Mall.
3: Baby.
2: Did we even apply for this?
3: I don't know.
2: It's amazing.
3: I thought it was kind of something we were just told to forget about. But look at this, 2026, and we're talking about a new Zeller's.
2: We need your memories of the Zeddy Bears, the Club Zed points, the gravy on the fries.
3: Yep.
2: If you ever worked there specifically, we do want to hear from you. Right now, Adele back with these headlines.
4: With an update from WindsorNewsToday.ca, I'm Adele Loisel. Trade Minister Dominic LeBlanc is telling his counterparts in Washington and Mexico City he wants to renew the Canada-US-Mexico trade deal for 16 years and opt out of the annual review process. He sent them a letter. CTV News says he had a 45-minute meeting with the U.S. trade rep yesterday.

0: yesterday in Washington. A Windsor man who was charged after a lockdown in Chatham recently is out on bail. The 28-year-old was released on several conditions, including residing at a home in West Windsor with a female surety. He's accused of kidnapping a Chatham woman and sexually assaulting her. $50,000 worth of tools and other goods were taken from a warehouse on University Avenue on Monday morning. Two suspects are charged now. Police tracked them down on Bruce Avenue. NDP leader Don Davies wants to ban MPs from crossing the floor unless they have the support of their constituents. Global News says his bill would force a by-election or force MPs to sit as independents. Today's news poll question is, do we need legislation to ban MPs from crossing the floor? Vote now at windsornewstoday.ca. 5-4 in Game 1 for the Golden Knights against the Hurricanes. The Jays lost to the Braves 4-3, but the Tigers went 8-0 against the Rays. 27 and sunny today, just a few clouds tonight and 13 and 30 tomorrow. For more on these and other stories, go to windsornewstoday.ca.
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1: Now, does anybody else join Kellyanne, our friend on our Facebook page, for remembering being at Zeller's when they had the Easter eggs that you could buy? And Kellyanne used to work there, and she says they used to, by hand, have to write each kid's name on the Easter egg with icing.
2: Yeah.
1: Do you remember the Zeller's Easter eggs? Handwritten with names on them by people like Kellyanne.
2: Yeah.
1: Kellyanne sharing her previous Zeller's memories. Why in the world, Tori, after all these years, would we be talking about Zeller's?
2: We are talking about Zeller's because they are going to be returning with a new location in Tecumseh Mall. This is big news, and I see a lot of people on our comments currently speculating where in Tecumseh Mall could they be. They say Giant Tiger is their old location, and the Dollarama store was their actual first location, and both of those are obviously filled now. So where is it going to go?
1: You know, that's just details, Tori.
2: I know, we don't really care.
1: We don't really care.
2: Whatever.
1: We're getting our Zeller's back, as Kimberly says, the Club Z points, the Club Z catalog, hopefully. And the return of our little man, Zeddy. How do you lose? This will maybe bring you back a little bit. Check out this old Zeller's ad.
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4: 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And he didn't have to stay up.
5: What time is it?
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1: I'll tell you what, Tori, $8.97, that's a great price for those VHS tapes.
2: I mean, you can't really fight it.
1: So we're looking at some of your best Zeller's memories, and I'm glad I'm not the only one that has this one, because I do remember being a kid when my grandma would take us to Zeller's, and we'd walk through there. They had these little restaurants in the back of the store.
2: Of course.
1: Where you would get, like, fries and gravy, and more than one person on Facebook has said the gravy there was the best. We don't know for sure if the restaurant's coming back, but I sure hope it does.
2: Me too. Me too. I know, and I like the, who was it? I think it was Shane on our Facebook saying that, oh, he loved to go to restaurant, not the restaurant inside, because if you recall, it just said restaurant.
1: That's right.
2: He said they had the best gravy at restaurant.
1: That's it. Zeller's coming back to Tecumseh Mall. We don't know the date yet, but you know we'll be there. Tia also said they better bring those hoodies back.
2: Mm.
1: Remember those stylish, like, big red Zed hoodies?
2: Yeah.
1: That's the ticket right there.
2: Uh-huh.
1: Find us on Facebook, especially if you used to work at a Zeller's around here. We would love to hear your stories of past glory.
2: Of course.
1: That's great.
2: Amazing stuff.
1: Also on the way in the Daily Scoop, we have got more news on a strange lawsuit concerning John Wick.
2: Yep.
1: Hoppers is now on Disney Plus, and we think we may know when Heated Rivalry 2 is going to be hitting up your Crave.
2: We sure do.
1: All that's on the way. Let's look outside, too. What a day. Beautiful.
2: It is a beautiful day, and we're going to continue to have a beautiful day. We're at 18 or 64 already, getting all the way up to 27 or 81 today with mainly sun. As for the roads, we do not have any accidents, but yeah, I feel like we should clarify some of the traffic notes that we've been talking about the last few days. EC Row Expressway has got a big pavement project, like a $5 million pavement project, going on between Central and Walker Road that's causing overnight closures. So from 8 p.m. to 6 a.m. every single day until early July, EC Row is going to be closed both ways between Central and Walker Road. Also affects the ramps of Central, Howard, and Lauzon. So please keep that in mind. And if you see anything else, you can always call our newsroom at 519-258-3434.
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1: Daily Scoop coming. The big news locally, too, we found out just like an hour ago, we are getting a Zellers at Tecumseh Mall. So we are looking for former Zeller employees. Here's the thing. We have our first Zeddy sighting here, Tori.
2: We do.
1: We got a message that says this. I remember Zeddy Bear character, the one that wandered the store and the mall, all dressed up as a full-size Zeddy.
2: Yeah.
1: This comes from Darlene, and Darlene says, I remember this because I was inside that thing. Darlene used to be the Zeddy that walked around at our Zellers back in the day. One of, I'm sure, many young Zeddies.
2: Oh.
1: Thank you for that, Darlene. If you have a past Zellers memory, we would love to hear it. We're hearing from people that worked at the one in Leamington, the Windsor, of course, and yes, the news today. There's going to be one coming soon to Tecumseh Mall.
2: Loved it.
1: Pretty awesome.
2: Love it.
1: That almost overshadows the heated rivalry news, Tori.
2: I know. We can almost just put that away. We got one Canadian thing in the mix, so we're good. Heated rivalry, the news is this. Season 2 is set to premiere in April of 2027. So we know it's coming in, I don't know, less than a year. That's pretty exciting, especially for people who also watch Bridgerton, who are used to, I don't know, 2-3 years in between.
1: Sure, yeah.
2: Yeah, I know Euphoria just ended because of that nonsense. So thank you to everybody behind Heated Rivalry for knowing that we cannot last too long without this.
1: Well, they're smart. Like, you strike while the iron's hot, right?
2: Yes.
1: You got to ride this thing while it's still...
2: Yeah.
1: Phrasing. Okay.
2: Well, off campus is...
1: Tori, let's...
2: Continue.
1: Just to continue. But
2: my thought just left my head. Go ahead.
1: Next April.
2: All right.
1: We'll look for that on Craft. Oh, also, speaking of streaming stuff, Hoppers, we understand, a family-friendly affair,
2: yes,
1: is available now on Disney+. Yes,
2: great movie.
1: Now, let's get to your man, Idris Elba, who seems to have a new title today.
2: He's starring in the new season of Heated Rotten. No, I'm just kidding.
1: Idris Elba
2: is in the news because yesterday he was officially knighted by the King of the UK. He is now officially Sir Idris Elba.
1: Well, so how about that?
2: When you address him as a, you know, DJ Elba, or sorry, DJ Idris is his name, you have to say Sir DJ Idris. Yeah, it's cute.
1: That's pretty awesome. That almost takes the sting out of never becoming James Bond.
2: Yeah.
1: Is he got to be a
2: real life
1: sir.
2: Knight.
1: Very
2: yeah.
1: awesome. And I'll let you know this little update here, too. I just find this amusing. There's a John Wick lawsuit going through Hollywood right now.
2: Okay.
1: There's a screenwriter who says, you know that John Wick movie that came out 12 years ago?
2: Mm-hmm.
1: I actually wrote it. He's got the screenplay as proof, and it's not like it's one or two similarities, like, oh, a hitman out for justice, blah, blah, blah.
2: Mm-hmm.
1: He's got it down to the minute, down to the dog scene at the beginning, and the fights in the nightclub, and all the descriptions of the characters specifically.
2: Wow.
1: And people are asking him, like, why did you wait so long to file this lawsuit? And this is the best part. He says, he just saw this movie last year.
2: Wow.
1: He's got 4 sequels or whatever.
2: Yeah.
1: He's just finally saw it and he's like, this looks so familiar. Wait, I wrote this movie. And now he's asking the producers for $10 million. A lot of people think he might get it too.
2: Yeah.
1: So we'll stay up to date on that one for you.
2: Fascinating, yeah.
1: Keep on sharing your Zellers memories on our Facebook page. If you worked there, especially in or out of the Zeddy costume, we would absolutely love to hear from you. More news in moments.
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1: Yeah.
0: So far, we have met Kellyanne, who used to paint the kids' names on the little Easter eggs in icing by hand.
1: Adorable.
0: We met Darlene, who actually was Zeddy himself. Darlene was inside the Zeddy costume. And we've got everybody from people who poured the gravy at the restaurant to people that worked in the clothing department.
1: Mm-hmm.
0: We're talking Zellers. You'll tell us, we'll find out why. If you want to find us on Facebook, we're there. And more on that at about 8:50 right here. Right now, it's 8:30. Let's get Adele back with these headlines.
2: With an update from WindsorNewsToday.ca, I'm Adele Loisel. A Windsor man accused of going to a Chatham home with a gun, kidnapping an 18-year-old woman, and sexually assaulting her is getting bail. The ordeal forced a lockdown in Chatham recently. The 28-year-old man was released on several conditions. Two suspects face break and enter charges after someone took $50,000 worth of tools and other goods from a warehouse. Windsor police were called to the warehouse on University Avenue on Monday morning. Half an hour later, they found the suspects and the stolen goods on Bruce Avenue. Canada wants to renew its trade deal with the U.S. and Mexico for 16 years and opt out of the annual review process. Trade Minister Dominic LeBlanc sent his counterparts in Washington and Mexico City a letter yesterday. CTV News says the U.S. is currently in trade talks with Mexico. And the NHL says a recent decision to move to daylight savings time year-round in BC and Alberta will impact the scheduling of games. NHL Commissioner Gary Bettman says the league will deal with it. BC made the change last March and Alberta followed suit last month. The Jays lost 4-3 to the Braves while the Tigers shut out the Rays 8-0. The Golden Knights beat the Hurricanes 5-4. Sunny, 27 today, 13 tonight, and 30 tomorrow. For more on these and other stories, go to WindsorNewsToday.ca.
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0: Sexes.
1: Let's go. It's a beautiful day to get Battle of the Sexes under the belt here. Yeah. I am not feeling so confident. You seem very, very eager to get these questions going today.
2: Yeah.
1: That makes me nervous.
2: Pumped.
1: We have four questions in total. Get them all correct for a sweet prize. Pride and glory.
2: Yeah.
1: Pat on the back, all of it. Tori, let's roll. Why are we playing? You said Idris Elba, the DJ.
2: Well, listen, I think this is going to be a very sick question. Sick as in so cool. Because I'm going to give you a question about Idris Elba, or should I say Sir Idris Elba? Because the news we got is that very handsome man was officially knighted yesterday.
1: Look at that.
2: Yeah, after all of his contributions to film, cinema, art, and also for this incredible foundation he has that raises millions, he is a knight. And within that art he has been knighted for, can we please get a little love for Idris Elba's semi-recent DJ career?
1: He's very entertaining. Very good.
2: I would have so much fun watching him DJ. Okay. For like the last 5-6 years, he has been putting out music. He did do like a little bit of rapping within that too. But it seems like lately he does a lot more of the mixing, the DJing, that kind of stuff. You're hearing it. So I will tell you, he is known simply as Idris. All caps, I-D-R-I-S. But prior to that, he had a pretty fun and a pretty unique DJ name before he switched it to just Idris to simplify it. And you're going to love this. You're going to love your options. What was Idris Elba's original DJ name before he was just Idris? Was he known as DJ Big Driss?
1: Big Driss,
2: Was he known as DJ Elbatron?
1: Whoa.
2: Or was he known as East End Elba?
1: Those are all pretty good.
2: One's real.
1: Which one do we want to go with?
2: They're all great.
1: I got to go with Big Driss on this one.
2: With Big Driss?
1: Yeah, Big Driss.
2: DJ Big Driss with two eyes in the middle. That is correct. Yeah. Isn't that sick? I wish you didn't change it.
1: That's really good.
2: DJ Big Driss.
1: We'll take a point on that one. Sir DJ Big Driss to you now, ma'am. Excellent job. Boys get a point.
2: Nice.
1: Your first question. Let's go to this. It's National Egg Day.
2: Oh, yeah.
1: Let's talk about our friend the egg. I actually have maybe the strangest chicken egg question I've ever seen here. Nope. This is going to be a fun one.
2: Came first?
1: No, that would be tough, though. No correct answers there. Let's go to this one here, Tori. You can actually predict, you can often predict the color of a chicken's egg by looking at a part of the chicken's body.
2: Gross.
1: Yeah, I know. You look at a part of a chicken's body, you can say, oh, I can look at that chicken and say, oh, that guy lays brown eggs, right? There's a color of something on the chicken that aligns with the pigment of their egg gene. Tori, the question is, what should you be checking out on that chicken?
2: Okay.
1: Should you be taking a look at the chicken's beak?
2: Oh, okay.
1: Should you be inspecting the chicken's big toe? Or do you need to take a close look at the chicken's earlobes?
2: Ooh.
1: Now you have to ask yourself, does a chicken even have earlobes?
2: Have earlobes? Hmm. This is a great question. Well, you know, I used to have chickens way back in the day. My sister also recently just acquired some egg-laying chickens.
1: Oh, guys, you can check my work on this then.
2: Gosh, I wish I could phone a friend right now. I'm going to say beak doesn't make a lot of sense to me because aren't they all, like, red? I'm going to say it's the big toe.
1: There you go. If you can believe it. The color of a chicken's eggs is usually reflected by the color of its earlobes.
2: What?
1: For real.
2: See, look at
1: the size of his face. You know, yellow, white, pink, even bluish or purplish. That's the color the eggs are going to be.
2: Fascinating stuff on this day.
1: And please, Essex County farmers, hit me up if that's wrong.
2: Yeah, but I feel like
1: that is accurate information. So you get the point. No, you don't. I do. Let's go to the final round.
2: All right. So on top of it being, you know, what did you say? National Egg Day?
1: That's right.
2: That's cute. Well, it's also World Biking Day. And it's Global Running Day.
1: Whoa.
2: How competitive. You have a world day, but I have a global day.
1: Look out.
2: Which is more popular, I wonder. But that's not going to be your question. I'm going to give you a cardio math kind of question, all right? You're going to want to follow along. You might even want a pen and paper for this.
1: What?
2: Running, as I'm sure you could have guessed, burns more calories than biking. So the average person is going to burn about 60 calories per kilometer when they're running. Biking will only burn about 35 calories per kilometer. You get what I'm saying? Like moderate speed, you know?
1: Yeah.
2: Like I said, you might want a pen and paper here. If you were to burn 1,500 calories, you're going to have to bike like 55 kilometers roughly. My question is, how far would you have to run to burn 1,500 calories. How many kilometers you do to math?
1: Yeah. Okay. Yeah. Well,
2: get within like 5 kilometers, and I'll give it to
1: you. Well, if you're telling me it's 60 per kilometer, times 10 is 600, times 20 is 1,200.
2: How this is going already.
1: Let's go 25. You got to run 25 kilometers.
2: Jay, you got to run roughly 24. You were like so close.
1: Okay.
2: That was a beautiful job. Well,
1: thank you so much. Yeah. Maybe I went too high. I run the extra mile, Tori. You know that.
2: Kilometers. We're Canadian.
1: I run the extra kilometer every single day.
2: All right.
1: Final question. Let's go. Windsor, you know what? We're running. We're biking. We're on the move. Sometimes we're taking those Ubers.
2: Right.
1: This is something you're not going to love hearing. Uber's 10th annual Lost and Found Index is out. Windsor moved up from 4th to 2nd as Canada's most forgetful city.
2: Woo, we did it, guys.
1: We forget more stuff in Ubers than almost anybody else.
2: Love it.
1: We're leaving behind all kinds of things. Tori, I have a list in front of me. The top 10 most commonly forgotten items in Windsor Ubers.
2: Okay.
1: I need you to tell us 5 of them.
2: Okay.
1: Okay, we're looking for the most forgotten things. You're in the Uber. You left. What the? I had something here.
2: Okay.
1: Let's see if you can go. 10 items, and you need at least 5 of them.
2: Oh, no multiple choice. I'm just... Okay.
1: No, you go.
2: Okay, well, I'm going to say it's got to be your phone.
1: Yeah.
2: Something everybody has. Keys,
1: yes, very high.
2: Wallet. Lost their wallet. Yeah, I'm going to say, for me, I lose like a lot of like lip glosses, lip liners and stuff.
1: Yes, that's on there.
2: And lastly, I'm going to say that you forgot your water bottle.
1: Water bottle?
2: Yeah.
1: It's even on there, You could have kept going if
2: I
1: like...
2: Maybe. I don't know. I have forgotten all of these things in somebody's car at some point in my life.
1: Elsewhere on the list, glasses, sunglasses, your vape or your e-cig, your headphones, your backpack, your luggage, your clothing. Just take inventory before you leave the Uber.
2: Nice.
1: Tori, well done. You get a point there.
2: You got 2, though.
1: Boys win. And if you go in, put your
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1: Wednesday is here. We're glad you're here with us. Thank you for tuning in wherever you're at. Also, a quick shout out to our man, Chamillionaire. Can you believe we've been riding dirty for 20 years now, Tori?
2: 20 years. 20 years ago, the song was number one, and I mean, you can see why.
1: He was driving in a 2006 vehicle of some kind.
2: Yeah.
1: Now here in 2026, we celebrate the 20th anniversary of Chamillionaire. Whether you're riding dirty on your bike today, Hey, Global Bike Day, that's pretty cool. Maybe you're riding dirty in that Uber and forgetting your umbrella and stuff along the way.
2: Right.
1: We found out Windsor is the second most forgetful city in Canada.
2: Yeah.
1: We leave stuff in that Uber all the time. And maybe, Tor, you're just riding dirty past Tecumseh Mall. Because you got to keep an eye out and start speculating where the new Zellers could go. This is not a drill. We actually literally have a new Zellers announcement. We're getting a Zellers sometime, it looks like this year.
2: Yeah, it looks to be that Zellers is going to be coming back to Tecumseh Mall as early as July. Toronto's going to be getting the first Ontario location in quite some time, and then we will be shortly after that. So, pretty exciting stuff. Tecumseh Mall is going to once again be home to a Zellers.
1: July, man. Do they even have time to dry clean the Zeddy costume?
2: Good question.
1: Yeah, be quick. By the way, we're looking also for former Zellers employees. We heard from Darlene earlier. She remembers that Zeddy Bear costume. She was in that Zeddy Bear costume. Darlene, it's like a celebrity sighting here. She is actually a real-life former Zeddy.
2: I know.
1: How cool is that?
2: Very cool stuff. We have lots of people saying that they worked within the restaurant. Shout out to Zeller's Skillet. I think this one was in Leamington specifically. Wendy said, Zeller's Skillet was my first waitressing job in the 80s. I had a front row seat to the Cabbage Patch Dolls customers fighting.
1: Could you imagine that?
2: You were there for that? You witnessed that?
1: That's such a great memory, isn't it?
2: I love that. Stephanie said, I was a cashier, but I also worked in menswear back in 1999 and the early 2000s. Sometimes other associates would goof off and I would cover for them. I'd work with the phone for customers, handled quite a number of departments, and successfully, I might add.
1: Well, that's sweet.
2: They're going to be calling
1: they might
2: you,
1: be phoning
2: Stephanie.
1: Exactly, Stephanie, get your resume ready.
2: Yeah.
1: And I love Kellyanne's comment. So many people are sharing memories of this. If you remember being in Zellers around Easter, They used to have these little chocolate eggs that you could buy.
2: Yeah.
1: And they would handwrite your kid's name on them with icing. Kellyanne was the one that did that.
2: You are that girl.
1: Isn't that amazing? Check us out on Facebook for more on the Zellers announcement. Beautiful day as well. Do you want to hit us with the weather? Because I know we will hit like 27 or 81 or so later.
2: Yeah,
1: what are we at right
2: beautiful.
1: Now?
2: We're at 18 or 64 with a high today of 27 or 81 with sun.
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1: Charges coming for two people allegedly stealing over $50,000 in tools from a Windsor warehouse.
2: I hear that tools are the way to go if you're trying to steal something.
1: Is that what you hear? 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
2: On the streets.
1: Of all the things to steal, you're right. You can use them, maybe you can sell them, but yeah. We're not recommending this.
2: No.
1: But again, two charges coming for these tools after attempting to steal the tools.
2: What are you doing?
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1: Let's get the big news that just literally came across our desk here.
2: It just floated on in, the big giant news that Tecumseh Mall is going to be home of a Zellers once again.
1: Whoa, we got Zellers again.
2: Zellers is returning to Ontario. Apparently there is like one in Edmonton already, but Tecumseh Mall is going to be getting a location. Date still to be announced, but coming in July, we could see Zellers returning.
1: You know what? There are people right now frantically looking in their wallets to see if they hung out of those Club Zed points.
2: Yeah, I was going to say.

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1: Tori just came up this morning. Windsor is the second most forgetful city in Canada.
2: Whoa. And all of it?
1: Ouch.
2: Uber released their 10th annual Lost and Found Index, which finds, like, what places in Canada are forgetting things in Ubers the most. And Windsor has moved from 4th to 2nd place this year.
1: Oh, my God.
2: Yeah. We even know that the most forgetful day of the year was December 7th, and that all over Canada, it's Halloween that tops the list of the most forgetful time of year.
1: So we moved from 4th up to 2nd.
2: Yeah.
1: Where's my... There she is. I knew we had the perfect song ready for it.
2: Listen, I know you, it's like, this is a bad one where it's like, ooh, we don't want to be on the list of, like, you know, the town with the worst roads or, like, the most forgetful city. I kind of think if we try hard, we could be number one next year, guys.
1: So?
2: If we try hard.
1: The only city that forgot more than us was Saskatoon, Saskatchewan. What else could they have on their minds? I don't know. Uber also put out their list of the weirdest things forgotten in an Uber.
2: Okay.
1: They include ankle monitors.
2: What?
1: I even got that off.
2: Well, impressive.
1: Somebody left a brand new mini fridge in the back of a car.
2: Cute.
1: And also a meat slicer among the list of items forgotten in an Uber.
2: That's massive.
1: Isn't that crazy?
2: How do you forget these very big important things? I forget, like, you know, a lip gloss, maybe one of those hand fans that I always have on me.
1: You will regularly leave your purse in our Antonino's class of the week.
2: Yes,
1: that's a normal occurrence.
2: I really do. Thank goodness for kids who keep an eye on things.
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1: 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Mainly sunny today. Beautiful. Up to 27 or 81. Tori's been talking about those sunburns. Put on that sunscreen. We'll hit 30 or 86 tomorrow. About the same on Friday. Right now it's sunny and 12 or 54.
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0: Mornings with Jay and Tori.
1: Wednesday is here. We're glad you're here with us. Thank you for tuning in wherever you're at. Also, a quick shout out to our man, Chameleonaire.
2: They see me rolling.
1: Can you believe we've been riding dirty for 20 years now, Tori?
3: 20 years. 20 years ago, the song was number one, and I mean, you can see why.
1: He was driving in a 2006 vehicle of some kind.
3: Yeah.
1: Now here in 2026, we celebrate the 20th anniversary of Chameleonaire. Whether you're riding dirty on your bike today, Hey, Global Bike Day, that's pretty cool. Maybe you're riding dirty in that Uber and forgetting your umbrella and stuff along the way.
3: Right.
1: We found out Windsor is the second most forgetful city in Canada.
3: Yeah.
1: We leave stuff in that Uber all the time. And maybe, Tori, you're just riding dirty past Tecumseh Mall. Because you got to keep an eye out and start speculating where the new Zellers could go. This is not a drill. We actually literally have a new Zellers announcement. We're getting a Zellers sometime, it looks like this year.
3: Yeah, it looks to be that Zellers is going to be coming back to Tecumseh Mall as early as July. Toronto's going to be getting the first Ontario location in quite some time, and then we will be shortly after that. So, pretty exciting stuff. Tecumseh Mall is going to once again be home to a Zellers.
1: July, man. Do they even have time to dry clean the Zeddy costume?
3: Good question.
1: Yeah, be quick. By the way, we're looking also for former Zellers employees. We heard from Darlene earlier. She remembers that Zeddy Bear costume. She was in that Zeddy Bear costume. Darlene, it's like a celebrity sighting here. She is actually a real-life former Zeddy.
3: I know.
1: How cool is that?
3: Very cool stuff. We have lots of people saying that they worked within the restaurant. Shout out to Zeller Skillet. I think this one was in Leamington specifically. Wendy said, Zeller Skillet was my first waitressing job in the 80s. I had a front row seat to the Cabbage Patch Dolls customers fighting.
1: Could you imagine that?
3: You were there for that? You witnessed that?
1: And I love Kellyanne's comment. So many people are sharing memories of this. If you remember being in Zellers around Easter, They used to have these little chocolate eggs that you could buy.
3: Yeah.
1: And they would handwrite your kid's name on them with icing. Kellyanne was the one that did that.
3: You are that girl.
1: Isn't that amazing?

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0: 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And Andy Grammer. 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I'm not giving up. 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

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It's Amberly, another long set of mixed music. Don't forget, Art in the Park is happening this weekend in Willisted Park. 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

Mix 96.7, I think a lot of people have 911 call stories, whether you accidentally called, you called on purpose as a kid trying to rat your parent out for something, or whatever it is. BuzzFeed put together this list of the dumbest reasons people have called 911 straight from 911 dispatchers themselves. Some of these are crazy. I'll fill you in on that coming up. Simple Minds now on the mix.

0: Mix 96.7, good morning. It's Amberly. So BuzzFeed has put together this list of the dumbest reasons people have called 911 straight from 911 dispatchers themselves. So this first one might deserve a bit of a pass because a 96-year-old woman called 911 to report a missing child because her 68-year-old daughter hadn't gotten back before dark. So yeah, obviously some dementia going on there. A lady called in from a Wendy's drive-thru because they wouldn't sell her a Whopper. Yeah. You're at the wrong place there, girl. This guy called during a power outage to ask for the score of the USA Canada Olympic gold medal game. And the dispatcher was like, I'm Canadian. Obviously, I told him. And then there's this story from a retired cop that he said a woman would call 4 or 5 times a week because of a ghost in her attic. And they finally gave up on telling her to stop. And they went over to her house with a mason jar. So they said, all right, we're going to fix your problem. They go upstairs, shuffled around a little bit, lit a cigarette, blew the smoke into the jar and put the lid on. And they went back down and said, we got him. And she was thrilled. And they never heard from her again. Way to go, team.
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0: Mixed weather, mainly sunny today, a high of 27. A few clouds tonight with a low of 13. A mix of sun and cloud and warm tomorrow, a high of 30 or 86.
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Be listening this week. We've got a couple chances every day for you to score Rock the Park tickets. Be listening to Fat Matt this afternoon, the top four at four. He's got a chance for you to see the Lumineers in London at Rock the Park on July 15th. But Mix Mornings again tomorrow for the 17th show, which is Nelly, Shaggy, Fat Joe, Afro Man, and Omi. What a lineup. Be listening all this week for your chance to win a bonus chance. 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

Mix 96.7, this guy is coming to town at the Coliseum at Caesars Windsor with Walk Off the Earth on August 16th. And don't forget, as of this Friday, all of the Coliseum shows, unless stated otherwise, are all ages. So just anyone under the age of 12 has to be accompanied by someone over the age of 16. So you could bring the kids along with you to see Walk Off the Earth and Andy Grammer. It's Keep Your Head Up on the Mix. Whoa!

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Mix 96.7 last month, someone called the police to report a man in camouflage clothing carrying a bazooka. Turns out they were seeing things. It wasn't actually true, but they did see something, but it definitely wasn't a guy carrying a bazooka. I'll tell you what it was coming up in less than 10 minutes on Mix 96.7.

0: Mix 96.7, good morning. It's Amberly. So last month, someone called the police in Massachusetts to report a man in camouflage clothing carrying a bazooka, which does sound alarming. You should call 911, I guess, if you're seeing something like that. So cops responded and tracked this guy down, but it turns out it was a one-man landscaping service, and that bazooka was a leaf blower. The cops didn't mind this call, though, because they said, you never know. Like, everyone's perception can be different. You're better off calling and reporting something than ignoring it and having it, you know, be something worse. So, thankfully, it was just a guy in a leaf blower.
1: 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Thanks to Mixed Mornings with Jay and Tori.
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0: 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Mainly sunny today, a high of 27, a few clouds tonight with a low of 13. Another nice day tomorrow and hot, a mix of sun and cloud, a high of 30 or 86.
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0: 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This song just hits differently when it's a nice sunny day like today. Sheryl Crow, All I Wanna Do on the mix.
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1: With an update from WindsorNewsToday.ca, I'm Adele Loisel. Zellers will return to Tecumseh Mall next month. Another store in Toronto will open this month, and Zellers says its debut store in Edmonton exceeded expectations. Zellers closed at Tecumseh Mall in 2013. It says it's in talks with landlords across the country and will announce more stores in Ontario over the next year. Are housing sales cooling off in Windsor Essex? Well, the latest stats suggest it might be. Housing sales were down almost 18% last month compared to a year ago. They're down almost 7% so far this year. Meanwhile, agents have fewer properties to show. Listings dropped 12%. And Open Air Weekends returns to Amherstburg this weekend. The first edition of the year starts on Friday. The event features a vendor market, live music, and a traditional bagpipe parade. Open Air Weekends is every weekend until September 6th. Today's news poll question is, do we need legislation to ban MPs from crossing the floor? Vote now at WindsorNewsToday.ca. A matinee in Tampa Bay for the Tigers this afternoon. Tonight, the Jays take on the Braves again. And game one tonight in the NBA final, the Knicks take on the Spurs. Sunshine, 27 this afternoon, down to 13 tonight with a few clouds. And tomorrow, sun and cloud will get up to 30. 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

Mix 96.7, did you hear Zellers is returning to Ontario? And there's a location opening up at the Tecumseh Mall this July. How cool is this? Toronto's getting the first location opening on June 18th, and we'll be getting that second sometime in July in the Tecumseh Mall. Oh, so nostalgic and fun. Justin Timberlake, Can't Stop the Feeling. 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

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If you are not a fan of Listerine, it's just too strong for you. They're introducing a range of intensities. This is kind of a cool idea. Fill you in on that coming up in less than 10 minutes. Alejandro from Gaga now on the mix.

0: just might. Mix 96.7, good afternoon. It's Amberly. So Listerine is introducing a range of intensities. So if you're not a fan of Listerine, maybe it's a little too intense for you. There's going to be three to choose from. So there's going to be an extra mild, which is alcohol-free. They say it's a new and ultra gentle, a softer swish. The mild is alcohol-free as well. They say smooth and balanced for an easy everyday clean. And then the intense is bold and powerful for that classic Listerine experience. So these three have already hit some stores and they're now being rolled out nationwide. Unclear if they plan to expand that range at all, like offering maybe some even spicier options for those who might be into that for whatever reason. I think the regular, or what they're now calling intense, would be just fine, but we'll see.
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0: Mix weather, mainly sunny today, a high of 27. A few clouds tonight with a low of 13. A mix of sun and cloud and hot tomorrow, a high of 30 or 86.
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Mix 96.7, it's Amberly. What a beautiful day. This whole week has just been gorgeous. Hopefully you're enjoying it. DJ Snake and Justin Bieber on the mix.

Mix 96.7, there is this guy who has visited every country on earth except one. For some reason, he hasn't been to North Korea. But he has some tips, 5 things you should never leave home without when you're traveling. Some good ideas here. Tell you what made his list coming up. Post Malone and Morgan Wallen, I had some help on Mix 96.7.

0: Mix 96.7, good afternoon. It's Amberly. There's this guy, Barry Hofner. He has visited every country on Earth except for one. He hasn't been to North Korea yet, but he plans on going soon. And he says traveling light is the secret to surviving life on the road. And according to him, there are five things you should never travel without, one of which is a portable power bank, because you just never know when you're not going to have electricity. He also swears by a backpack instead of rolling luggage, because some roads and airports just aren't really roller bag friendly. It definitely depends on where you're going, right? For the most part, I personally would rather roll a bag than have to carry a backpack, but it all depends on the location. He also swears by merino wool t-shirts, which seems specific, but he says they can be worn for days without smelling. Earplugs for noisy hotels and city streets. And lastly, and maybe most importantly to some people, Starbucks instant coffee packets, he says, for when there's an emergency. Sometimes the coffee in other countries just isn't what you're used to either, right? So some good tips there if you're doing any traveling anytime soon.
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0: Mixed weather, mainly sunny today, a high of 27. A few clouds tonight with a low of 13. A mix of sun and cloud and hot tomorrow, a high of 30 or 86.
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1: 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Fat Matt's got you covered after 2. And your chance to score those Lumineers tickets this afternoon with the top 4 at 4. 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

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How are ya? It is Fat Matt here, midweek Wednesday, and some great music ahead to help get you over the hump. Hozier coming up, Rihanna with Drake, and back to 1991 now with CeCe Peniston, and finally.

96.7. More Lumineers tickets up for grabs at 4 o'clock. 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Lumineers coming to London, Ontario for Rock the Park in July.

0: Mix 96.7. Great to have you on board this afternoon. It's Fat Matt here. Shakira's on deck. Plus a look at your forecast. And I want to congratulate all the grads in Windsor Essex. More than 3,000 graduates from St. Clair College and more than 4,100 from the University of Windsor. Throughout the week, walking the stage, grabbing their diplomas. You might see some caps and gowns and suits and dresses around town. Those local grads, man, looking sharp.
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12: Mixed weather, a few clouds this evening with an overnight low of 13, a mix of sun and cloud tomorrow and a high of 30 or 86 Fahrenheit. Then a mix of sun and cloud Friday too and a high of 31 or 88.
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0: 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Frank Walker, Josh Ross, and Norma Jean Martini. 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

Mix 96.7. It's Fat Matt here. Jay and Tori announced the triumphant return of one of Canada's most beloved retail stores this morning. Zellers is coming back. And get this, they're opening two stores. One is in Toronto, of course, and the other, not London, not Waterloo, not Niagara Falls, not Hamilton, but Windsor. Tecumseh Mall will be home to a new Zellers. Since this morning, well over 1,000 Mix listeners have reacted and commented and shared this news from the Mix Facebook page. I invite you to chime in with your thoughts and Zellers memories. There's some great ones.

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Mix 96.7. How are you? It is Fat Matt here. I want to shout out Scott, who told us on the Mix Facebook page that he worked at the Zellers at the University Mall in the restaurants, in the skillets, and they also got him into a Zeddy the Bear costume on occasion for special events. Nancy's excited about Zellers returning to Tecumseh Mall in July. She worked at the one at Devonshire from the beginning to the end, and Carrie worked at Zellers in Leamington when she was 15. She cashed people out at the skillets, and she says she sold cigarettes in the smoke shack and writes, "Oh, how times have changed." You want a fun read? Scroll through these Zellers comments on the Mix Facebook page.

Mix 96.7, The Legend of Sleepy Hollow is getting rebooted for the big screen. It's been a while, and a hot actress will star in the gothic horror tale about the headless horseman. Details coming up.

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3: It is Fat Matt here with a couple of quick Hollywood headlines for you. He sang two of the most beloved Disney theme songs of all time. One was Celine Dion, Beauty and the Beast, and another with Regina Bell, A Whole New World from Aladdin. R&B great Peebo Bryson has passed away. He suffered a stroke on Sunday, and his family says the two-time Grammy winner transitioned peacefully yesterday at 5 p.m., surrounded by those closest to him. I don't think you could ever separate Disney's Beauty and the Beast without imagining his voice in your

0: R.I.P. Peebo Bryson. He was 75. The last time there was a high-profile Headless Horseman movie, that was Sleepy Hollow. Remember that one back in 1999 with Johnny Depp and Christina Ricci?
1: I am Constable Ichabod Crane, sent to you from New York to investigate murder in Sleepy Hollow.
0: Well, Sidney Sweeney is stepping into the legend of Sleepy Hollow now. This is a reimagining of the gothic tale based on a book by Lindsay Anderson Beer. She will direct as well. Lindsay's done some creepy work before, directing Pet Sematary Bloodlines. Early stages for this, no release date yet. Shortly after we found out that the Netflix sensation K-pop Demon Hunters is getting the Blu-ray and DVD treatment, the Crave sensation Heated Rivalry has announced a physical media edition to be released. This Blu-ray and DVD, however, is not going to be available until April of next year. Seems like they're timing it to be close to the launch of the second season of that hockey drama due in the spring. And for our Hollywood Headlines question of the day, let's circle back to the late, great Peebo Bryson and his two iconic Disney soundtrack songs. Which one is your favorite, A Whole New World from Aladdin or Beauty and the Beast? Let us know at mix967.ca.
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0: Mixed weather, a few clouds this evening with an overnight low of 13, a mix of sun and cloud tomorrow and a high of 30 or 86 Fahrenheit. Then a mix of sun and cloud Friday, too, with a high of 31 or 88.
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0: 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It's Fat Matt at 4 o'clock. It's the four most requested songs of the day coming at you back to back. And with those, an opportunity to win your way into Rock the Park in London in July to see the Lumineers live. You could stick around for a bit, right?
1: They say the holy water's watered down, and this town's lost its faith. 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Oh my, my, oh my, my love, I take one look at you, you're taking me out.

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1: 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A 24-year-old man has been charged after Windsor police say he repeatedly sexually assaulted a woman he met online. The Child Abuse and Sexual Assault Unit says the 18-year-old victim was approached last week by the suspect at a local business and sexually assaulted her. The following day, he allegedly tracked her down near Jackson Park and sexually assaulted her again. Housing sales took a big drop in May. The Windsor-Essex Association of Realtors says sales were down almost 18% from May 2025. Market activity was also down by double digits in May. Agents had 12% fewer properties to show. Nostalgia fans will love the return of a beloved retailer to Windsor. Zellers is returning in brick-and-mortar form to Tecumseh Mall next month. The previous location at the mall closed in 2013. A Toronto store will open later this month. You may soon start seeing butterflies around the Harrow Sports Complex. The Town of Essex's Jake Morassett says 2 acres are being transformed into a native butterfly meadow.
2: This was a good initiative where we had a lot of land that was being unused and maintained as turf grass. So rather than continuing to maintain as turf grass, we used the feedback from the community and we're using this space to create a wildflower and butterfly meadow area.
1: Planning was done alongside IRCA and the Canadian Wildlife Federation. The Tigers are going for the sweep this afternoon in Tampa against the Rays. The Blue Jays visit the Braves tonight. Sunshine and 27 this afternoon, fair tonight and 13, partly sunny tomorrow and 30. For more on these and other stories, go to WindsorNewsToday.ca.
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2: Well worth keeping track of these next four songs as they're counted down, because after number one, you'll have a shot at Lumineers tickets. They're playing Rock the Park in London July 15th. We'll begin with Felix Cartel at number four. This is The Way.

Mix 96.7. There goes Charlotte Cardin at number 3 on the top 4 with The Way We Touch as we count him down for a chance at Lumineers tickets. Bruno Mars has been choosing to open his concerts with a fantastic performance of this song. Number 2 is Risk It All.

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1: 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It's Fat Matt here with a number one song on the top 4 at 4, So Easy by Olivia Dean. And if you text me in the name of the number two song, a song we heard just a few minutes ago, you'll be entered to win tickets to see the Lumineers live in London next month. They're playing Rock the Park July 15th. If you've been lucky enough to see the Lumineers before, you know they will have you up on your feet bouncing the entire time. If you haven't yet, you're in for a treat. So I'll accept the title of song two or the name of the artist. Either will work at 519-944-2497. There's no rush on that text. You have 2 hours to get your answer in. Good luck. Britney Spears up next.
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1: 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Few clouds this evening with an overnight low at 13. Mix of sun and cloud tomorrow and a high of 30 or 86 Fahrenheit. Then a mix of sun and cloud Friday, too, with a high of 31 or 88.
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3: With an update from WindsorNewsToday.ca, I'm Mark Brown. A man already facing sexual assault charges has been arrested again. Windsor police say he met an 18-year-old woman online last week. He met her at a business Friday, forced her into his vehicle, then sexually assaulted her. He did it again Saturday near Jackson Park. Now the 24-year-old is charged with sexual assault, forcible confinement, and other charges. Federal NDP leader Don Davies has introduced a bill that would make floor-crossing MPs sit as an independent, then stand for re-election. Today's question of the day wants to know if you think this legislation is needed. Vote now at WindsorNewsToday.ca. The town of Essex is transforming the 2 acres behind the Harrell Soccer Complex into a native butterfly meadow. Restoration biologist Kate Arthur says IRCA works with municipalities and private landowners to restore natural areas.
4: It's good for pollinators, ground nesting birds, things like that, increasing the biodiversity of the site, going from just mowing 2 acres of grass to having natural habitat.
3: Local students helped plant native seed mix. If you live in historic Old Walkerville, you're invited to a public meeting on the area's historical significance. The meeting will include a presentation, and the public will also have a chance to ask questions. The meeting is set for Tuesday at 7 at the Walkerville Brewery. The Tigers swept the first place Rays in Tampa this afternoon, 7-2. The Blue Jays visit the Braves tonight. A few clouds with a low of 12 tonight, partly sunny tomorrow, breezy and 30, fair and 17 tomorrow night. For more on these and other stories, go to WindsorNewsToday.ca.
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0: Mix 96.7. There goes Zaina from Montreal, who has an Egyptian and Lebanese background, and she likes to weave some Arabic into her songs on occasion, like that new one, Janento. Janin meaning soul, heart, or mind, and Habibi Janento translating into I drove him crazy or I made him madly in love with me.
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Mix 96.7, a brand new U2 album is on the way later on this year. Their last, 3 years ago, Songs of Surrender reimagined older material, but this next one will be the first all-new album from them in 9 years.

0: Mix 96.7. Great to have you on board this afternoon. It's Fat Matt here, Jennifer Lopez on deck, plus a look at your forecast. You know when a Facebook post sparks close to 2,000 reactions, comments, and shares that it's got to be a topic that really connects with people. And Jay and Tori's announcement this morning that Zellers is coming back has excited so many Mix listeners. They're opening two stores, one in Toronto, of course, and the other is not in London, not in Kitchener, not in Niagara, but in Windsor at Tecumseh Mall. And we are hearing from a lot of former employees who worked at Zellers back in the day, whether it was Tecumseh or Devonshire or Leamington or the University Mall. Those who worked in restaurant, not the restaurant, mind you, just restaurant, and were likely responsible for some of those delicious fries and gravy plates I devoured. Balloon drops, Zeddy the Bear, the Zeddy Ride, that weird little Ferris wheel thing. Can we help those retro items return? Kimberly Ann writes, the Club Z points card and Club Z catalog. Jen says, is this an April Fool's joke? This is amazing. It has been so much fun sharing memories about Zellers on the Mix Facebook page, and the return in July has got us giddy with excitement.
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0: Mix weather, a few clouds this evening with an overnight low at 13, a mix of sun and cloud tomorrow and a high at 30 or 86 Fahrenheit. Then a mix of sun and cloud on Friday, too, with a high of 31 or 88.
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For example, that was Runaround by Adam Rodway. And if you're curious about a song you heard earlier, you can scroll back through the entire day's playlist.

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Taylor Swift has been a fan of the Toy Story movies since she watched the first one at age 5. And imagine all these years later getting to write a song for the soundtrack of the new movie Toy Story 5. The song arrives on Friday. Jay and Tori will debut it right here to start your morning on the way into work or school. It's called I Knew It, I Knew You.

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0: 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It's Fat Matt here. Alicia Moffitt is on deck with a song, Lay Your Light, plus a look at your forecast 1 week from tonight. Right at this time, as a matter of fact, inside the event center at LaSalle Landing on Front Road, thousands of bright red strawberries will be getting cleaned up by generous volunteers going hard at 300 flats of strawberries. 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
0: Mixed weather, a few clouds this evening with an overnight low at 13, a mix of sun and cloud tomorrow and a high of 30 or 86 Fahrenheit. Then a mix of sun and cloud on Friday too and a high of 31 or 88.
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Mix 96.7. Have a great evening. I'm Fat Matt. I'll catch up with you again tomorrow afternoon at 2. Bruno Mars on the way. Olivia Dean, Tame Impala featuring Jenny. The Dracula remix is coming up for you. And at 8:35, it's a Battle of the Sexes Mix Mornings replay with Jay and Tori.

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